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1: From the Sky News Centre at 2. At least 33 British people are missing after the flash floods in Nepal, with a 13-year-old girl among them. The Red Cross says whole villages have been wiped away. More than 150 bodies have been recovered. Prime Minister Andy Burnham says his government will do everything it can to help. Mona Sherpa from the charity Care Nepal explains what will be required on the ground.
2: People will be needing shelter, wash. The whole place is devastated and people are like distressed and they are out of their settlement. Those who are saved and are there, they will be needing food as well.
1: Inquests are due to open today into the deaths of seven people killed in a crash on the A66 near Middlesbrough. Police have arrested 17 people in connection with the incident. It comes as officers investigate whether a house fire less than a mile from the crash site, which killed a seven-year-old girl and her aunt, could be linked to wider organised crime. Meta says it's setting a new industry standard for protecting teenagers. Yesterday, the owner of Facebook and Instagram agreed to pay up to £12 billion to settle claims it designed its platforms to get children hooked. The Duke and Duchess of Sussex are understood to be spending their first night back in Britain. They've returned to the UK with their children following 6 years in America. Tributes have been paid to British actor Tim Curry, who's died at the age of 80. Stephen King remembers him as the original Pennywise after Curry's terrified a generation as the clown in an adaptation of It.
3: Aren't you going to say hello?
4: Oh, come on, bucko.
1: Actor Richard E. Grant shared a snap of Curry in his famous role in the Rocky Horror Picture Show, praising the star for his fearlessness. Thunderstorm warnings are in force across much of England and Wales today, with heavy rain, lightning and hail forecast. The Met Office says some areas could see more than 75 millimetres of rain fall.

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with a preacher man who asked, were you bound on such a cold, dark afternoon? As we drove on through the rain, as he listened, I explained, and he left me

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1: From the Sky News Centre at 3. More than 150 people have been killed and hundreds are missing after devastating flash floods and landslides in Nepal. Among the missing are 33 British tourists. Homes, roads and bridges have been swept away close to the border with Tibet. Rescue teams are searching for survivors as international aid begins to arrive. David Fisher from the Red Cross says the scale of the destruction is enormous.
2: These people have lost their homes, they've lost everything they own. So, of course, they need just hygiene kits, they just need blankets, they just need the basics. But immediately after that, we need to start thinking about more permanent places for them to live.
1: Inquests are due to open today into the deaths of seven people killed in a crash on the A66 near Middlesbrough. Police have arrested 17 people in connection with the incident. It comes as officers investigate whether a house fire less than a mile from the crash site, which killed a seven-year-old girl and her aunt, could be linked to wider organised crime. Meta's $18 billion settlement over claims its platforms harm children could pave the way for tougher rules on social media companies elsewhere. The Facebook and Instagram owner will introduce new protections for teenagers in the US, including daily time limits and nighttime blocks. Jeff Kosseff, professor of media ethics and law at the University of Minnesota, says the case could have implications well beyond America.
3: Parts of Europe are going as far, or if not further, than this even the settlement goes. So you're seeing a lot of pretty stringent requirements on social media, particularly as it relates to minors.
1: The Duke and Duchess of Sussex are understood to be spending their first night back in Britain. It's reported they flew into Birmingham on a private jet from California yesterday. And tributes have been paid to British actor Tim Curry, who's died at the age of 80. Richard E. Grant shared a snap of him in his famous role in the Rocky Horror Picture Show, praising the star for his fearlessness.

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1: From the Sky News Centre at 4. Scientists say the devastating floods in Nepal were triggered by a huge landslide and not an earthquake, as first thought. The US Geological Survey says the landslide was so powerful it registered on seismic monitors and was initially mistaken for a quake. More than 150 people have been confirmed dead. Hundreds of tourists remain missing, including 33 from the UK. Journalist Surendra Fayal is in Nepal.
2: The river has completely left a trail of destruction like never seen before. Starts in the Himalayas, and it's so great that it just washes everything away.
1: Inquests are due to open today into the deaths of seven people killed in a crash on the A66 near Middlesbrough. Police have arrested 17 people in connection with the incident. It comes as officers investigate whether a house fire less than a mile from the crash site, which killed a seven-year-old girl and her aunt, could be linked to wider organised crime. Meta says it's setting a new industry standard for protecting teenagers. Yesterday, the owner of Facebook and Instagram agreed to pay up to £12 billion to settle claims it designed its platforms to get children hooked. The Duke and Duchess of Sussex are understood to be spending their first night back in Britain after returning to the UK with their children, following 6 years living in America. It's reported Harry and Meghan flew into Birmingham on a private jet from California yesterday, but their returns renewed questions over who will provide their security after reports the family wasn't given a police escort from the airport. Former Senior Royal Protection Officer Scott Hammer thinks that's wrong.
3: The state has a duty to protect people at risk. It's as simple as that. So, you know, I try and keep the subjectivity out of it and just look at this objectively. And my view is if you look at this objectively, Prince Harry should receive state protection.
1: In sport, Liverpool will host Tottenham in the third round of the EFL Cup as teams playing in Europe enter the competition. Spurs qualified by seeing off Charlton 5-1 last night. That's the latest. I'm Daisy Steele.

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1: From the Sky News Centre at 5, more than 160 people have been killed and hundreds are missing after devastating flash floods and landslides in Nepal. Among the missing are 33 British tourists. Homes, roads and bridges have been swept away close to the border with Tibet. Rescue teams are searching for survivors as international aid begins to arrive. David Fisher from the Red Cross says the scale of the destruction is enormous.
2: These people have lost their homes, they've lost everything they own. So, of course, they need just hygiene kits, they just need blankets, they just need the basics. But immediately after that, we need to start thinking about more permanent places for them to live.
1: Inquests are due to open today into the deaths of seven people killed in a crash on the A66 near Middlesbrough. Police have arrested 17 people in connection with the incident. It comes as officers investigate whether a house fire less than a mile from the crash site, which killed a seven-year-old girl and her aunt, could be linked to wider organised crime. Meta says it's setting a new industry standard for protecting teenagers. Yesterday, the owner of Facebook and Instagram agreed to pay up to £12 billion to settle claims it designed its platforms to get children hooked. Tributes have been paid to British actor Tim Curry, who's died at the age of 80. Stephen King remembers him as the original Pennywise, after Curry terrified a generation as the clown in an adaptation of It.
3: Aren't you going to say hello?
4: Oh, come on, bucko.
1: Cara Burnett, who starred alongside him in Annie, says nobody played lovable villains better. Richard E. Grant shared a snap of Curry in his famous role in the Rocky Horror Picture Show, praising the star for his fearlessness. And flooding has hit parts of Birmingham as thunderstorms threaten large parts of England and Wales today. Two yellow weather warnings are in force, with some areas forecast to see more than 75 millimetres of rain. That's the latest.

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1: From the Sky News Centre at 6. Rescue workers in Nepal are searching for dozens of missing British tourists after devastating floods. At least 162 bodies have been recovered and a total of more than 1,000 are unaccounted for in Nepal and neighbouring Tibet. Prime Minister Andy Burnham says his government will do everything it can to help. Mona Sherpa from the charity Care Nepal explains what will be required on the ground.
2: People will be needing shelter, wash. The whole place is devastated and people are like distressed and they are out of their settlement. Those who are saved and are there, they will be needing food as well.
1: Inquests are due to open later into the deaths of seven people killed in a crash on the A66 near Middlesbrough. Police have arrested 17 people in connection with the incident. Thousands of mums and dads are expected to take part in the UK's first ever parent strike later. They'll gather at 13 locations to campaign for more flexible working and longer paternity leave. Nathan Barnes' wife fell ill after a traumatic birth and was still in hospital when his 2 weeks off were up.
3: It was a situation where I was at work, but I wasn't really in work. I was constantly thinking about home, constantly thinking about my wife and my son. And I was basically just too unwell at that point to sort of give as much effort as I could towards both.
1: The government's reviewing paternity pay. A new record's been set for the number of passengers flying to and from the UK's airports between April and June. More than 81 million people travelled through them in the second quarter of this year. That's despite the Middle East conflict causing some cancellations and concerns over jet fuel supplies. 10-man Hearts have qualified for the Conference League after beating Rapid Vienna on penalties. The two sides drew 4-4 on aggregate. And it's estimated £171 million worth of food is being lost to seagulls every year. Research by Compare the Market suggests around 70% of us have fallen victim, with fish and chips or sandwiches most likely to be snatched. That's the latest

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1: From the Sky News Centre at 7. Rescuers in Nepal are frantically searching for survivors after devastating flash floods killed more than 160 people. The number of missings risen to 826, including 33 British tourists. More than 500 others are unaccounted for in Tibet. Charity worker Suraj Sigdal says it's proving very difficult to reach the places worst affected.
2: The flash flood did not just wash out the houses, but it also took away the road access. Almost all the bridges are gone, and even the communication towers are lost and power.
1: The floods are thought to have been caused by an earthquake which made a glacier collapse. Inquests will open today into the deaths of seven people killed in a head-on collision in Middlesbrough. Two police officers were hit by another car travelling the wrong way on the dual carriageway on Saturday. A British man's become the first in the world to have a brain tumour removed using live AI-assisted surgery. Doctors in London used the tool to highlight which areas they needed to avoid. Meanwhile, twice as many teachers are now using AI in the UK's classrooms compared to a year ago. A survey for the BET Education Conference suggests around 2 in 5 staff say they've not received formal training on it, though. Portfolio Director Duncan Verry thinks it should be a priority.
3: No policy is going to be perfect because the technology is changing so quickly. It will need to be revisited very soon afterwards. But they really do need to look at the adoption and training side of things so that teachers are both comfortable, competent in using it and using it to the best of its ability.
1: Thunderstorm warnings have been issued for much of England and Wales, with some areas seeing up to 75 millimetres of rainfall. Two yellow alerts are in place, which means there could be disruption and flooding. And Liverpool will host Tottenham in the third round of the EFL Cup as teams playing in Europe enter the competition. Spurs qualify by seeing off Charlton 5-1, with Savio scoring on his debut just a day after joining from Manchester.

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Travel with Belfast City Sightseeing's concert transfers from Belfast to major concerts and events across Ireland. 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
1: From the Sky News Centre at 8. A huge tidal wave of water and mud has left at least 177 people dead and more than 800 missing in Nepal. 33 of those unaccounted for are British tourists. The flood was caused by a glacier collapsing. It's also affected Tibet, where hundreds more are missing. Anish Raj Shrestha is from ActionAid Nepal and says the response has been swift.
2: These security forces are on the ground. They have been very quick to respond to situations, which is a good part. And so many lives has been saved accordingly, and also like 12 helicopters or airlift services has been deployed.
1: Inquest is due to open later into the deaths of seven people killed in a crash on the A66 near Middlesbrough. Police have arrested 17 people in connection with the incident. Some newly qualified nurses in England are stacking supermarket shelves because they can't find NHS work. The Royal College of Nursing says a third of entry-level posts advertised demand experience which new graduates don't have. Some of the UK's top doctors are worried social media and slick marketing are convincing men their normal testosterone level is too low. Clinics are then selling them a treatment to increase it when they don't actually need it. It can become difficult to quit and affect fertility. 33-year-old Ben Goddard has been on testosterone for 4 months and says he knew what he was signing up for.
3: When taking something like this on, you have to really change certain aspects of your life because you've got to get used to injecting yourself once or twice a week.
1: Thunderstorm warnings are in place for all of Wales and much of England. Some areas could get up to 3 inches of rain. 10-man Hearts have qualified for the Conference League after beating Rapid Vienna on penalties. The two sides drew 4-4 on aggregate. And it's estimated £171 million worth of food is being lost to seagulls every year. Research by Compare the Market suggests around 70% of us have fallen victim, with fish and chips or sandwiches most likely to be snatched. That's the latest. I'm Jenny Barsby.

Mr. Slowhand Eric Clapton himself, Lay Down Sally. Morning, everyone. I hope you're all well. I can't believe it's a Thursday again, but when I read the date out there, 27th of August. Where's this month gone? I mean, we've got a show tomorrow, and then after that, it's September. I'm assuming you're using the C word, aren't we? No, I don't want to know when the decorations come out. Anyway, Thursday, what do we got on the show? Normal bits and pieces, traffic and travel, news and weather, just where you'd expect to find them. Being a Thursday, we will have Beat the Intro, not any Beat the Intro, Beat the Intro in reverse. I don't think you've had one for about a month. So we'll start at the 5 second mark. In fact, I've given you about 5.5 seconds on this one. That's me being generous. Don't tell me off, but you know, do my best. What else? The anagram. I'll set the anagram today. Won't give any clues or answers until tomorrow. We'll see how that one runs. And, of course, a couple of senior moments, tracks that were around before the Beatles and the Stones. That'll be coming up before 9 o'clock also. Now, if you want to get in contact, and I hope you do, please do. The text and WhatsApp numbers are 07486-893-247. The email is studio@belfast89.com. Telephone number 02890-23-8989. That's really all I've got to say at the moment. You know how to listen to us, because you're listening to us now, and if you're not listening to us, well, I hope you know one of the ways to listen to us. Anyway, you know what I'm saying. Should we get on with the music? Joe Cocker. Doubt a Lady.

Cocker there with Delta Lady. Let's say good morning to a couple of people who are listening in Malachy. Malachy's out there, and good morning. Not only has he probably done his normal chores, but he's also sent me a suggestion for a bit of music, which I will listen to off-air, but thanks to that, Malachy, I will have a listen. And Sharon says, well, good morning to you, Sharon. I look forward to what your choice of the day will be today. So let us know. Right, 10 past 8 the time. Let's have a look at the first look at the traffic and travel. Okay, let's start on the roads as always. Busy on the following routes. The M2 leaving at the Nelson Street off slip. The A12 West Link towards York Street. Lagan Bridge leaving at Great George's Street. And Sydenham Bypass Bangor bound towards D Street. Now, sorry, there's a note there. I was just reading that popped up, but it's an out-of-date note. Look at the airports. Both of them, they're looking hunky-dory at the moment. Everything within 10 or 15 minutes of what it should be. I'll keep my eye on that, because I have a suspicion one thing's going to pop up in a minute. But we'll see. But for now, that's your traffic and travel. Here's a Dave Clark 5, the Red Balloon.

Dave Clark, Five there. Red Balloon, that came off the album 5x5. That's an easy one to remember, isn't it, for the Dave Clark Five? Way back 1968, I think it was. Not on the tracks you hear very often by the Dave Clark Five. But anyway, there it was. Okay, one track to go, and after that, let's get the ears pinned back and we'll do the beat the intro in reverse, shall we? Let's see how it goes. But before that, let's have some M. Not Bond, but the other M.

music. Right, here we go. Let's do the old quizzy bit. Beat the intro in reverse. For those of you who haven't heard it, I know we are getting more and more new listeners these days, which is great. Welcome to the show. Beat the intro in reverse. Today we're going to start a new cycle. We'll start at 5 seconds. So, very well-known track. I've taken out the first 5 seconds, flipped it on its head, so you get it backwards, and all you have to do is identify it. Next week it will be 4 seconds. Following week, 3 seconds, two. Start a new cycle of it. Start at 5 seconds. So, very well-known track. I've taken out the first 5 seconds, flipped it on its head, so you get it backwards, and all you have to do is identify it. Next week, it will be 4 seconds. Following week, 3 seconds, two, one. All the way down to 1/32nd of a second.

0: I think there's one little bit in that that gives it away. Here it is again. No, no, some of you are still going, what? Once more? All right, for those of you who say, yeah, once more. Give you some clues if you need them.
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Sergeant, hold your head up. I'm going through some of the answers to this. Siobhan at the Royal, you had a go. You thought it was in the summertime. No, Paddy and Rosetta and Maliki, they both thought it was canned heat going up the country. Ethne, you thought it was the push bike song. GC, you thought the push bike song. But also, you've got the right singer but the wrong song. So, GC, work at it again, please. And Neil, who's painting off the Ravenhill Road, no, you need another go as well. Here it is. But that said, Trevor and Shankill Leisure Centre's got it. Tony Gibson and Doris, they all know what that is. So, it's not impossible. We'll go a bit longer, give some more clues after half past, something like that. Anyway, keep working at it, and don't forget the anagram. We'll start that after the weather as well, sometime after half eight. So get yourself a bit of paper for that one. Where are we going? Zombies. She's not there. She isn't.

zombies, she's not there. I'm quite enjoying this quiz. Lots of people are getting very close. And if I'm going to say what I was going to say next, it's a clue. I don't want to say that. But a lot of people are saying the same sort of thing, but it's not right. Have another listen. I really can't say more, or it would be a clue. Leave it with me after the weather in a few minutes. We're starting clues. Ain't no-

Bill Withers, Ain't No Sunshine, B.I.T.T., that's Brian in the Taxi and Ethel. They know what this is. Malachi, you've had a go. No, you need another go. You haven't got it either, I'm afraid. I'm going to say it's not canned heat. Jeff and Carrick, you says it canned heat. A number of you said, is it canned heat? Have another listen. It's not. I do know the track you mean, though. Okay, as I say, we'll do the weather and another track, and then we'll give you a little bit of help on it. Right now, let's have a look at the weather. Okay, today, cloudy start, bright to sunny spells developing, mostly dry this morning, but the odd showers possible. Rain likely to spread to eastern counties through the afternoon, heavy at times, staying drier in the west. 22 degrees tonight, cloudy with outbreaks of occasional heavy rain, mainly over the eastern counties, with the west generally drier. Staying rather cloudy overnight, but the rain largely fading out by morning. 15 degrees tonight. Tomorrow, Friday, quite a cloudy start, but bright spells developing through the day. Mostly dry, but the chance for a few showers developing. Becoming quite breezy around the Antrim coast. Let's not go there. 21 degrees, they're saying, for tomorrow. And the outlook for the weekend and Monday, rain or showers at times, perhaps heavy and thundery. Occasionally dry and brighter spells. Light or moderate winds, likely freshening on Monday. Got that feeling that autumn's on the way. And let's have just a quick look to see what the latest is on the roads. Here we are, busy on the M1 junction. Try again. Busy on the M1 junction 2 to junction 1. The M2 leaving at the Nelson Street off slip, the A12 West Link towards York Street, and Lagan Bridge leaving at Great George's Street. That's what we've got on the roads. We'll look at the rest of the travel a bit later. Belfast 89. 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

0: Santana featuring Michelle Branch, The Game of Love. Right, I'm going to give you some clues, but also while I'm doing that, reach for your pencils and pens, so I'll give you the anagram as well. Okay, this thing, the Beat the Intro in Reverse. GC and Deagle and Kathy are the last ones over the line at the moment. Right, it's a song written and sung by an American folk singer. It got to number one in the States, number four in the UK when it came out in 1971-72. It was around the New Year time. And it's the song, it's sung from the point of view of a girl who's wearing funny, not to say funny boots or shoes that have got moving things on them. And she's trying to attract the attention of a boy. So the song is sung from the point of view of a girl who's wearing funny shoes or boots with moving things on them, and she's trying to attract the attention of a boy. I know, still loads of going, what? Someone phone, hold the line, please. We'll sort the phone call out in a second, but I said I'd give you the anagram as well. I'm going to give you three words. High an awaits. High is H-I. An is A-N-N. Awaits is A-W-A-I-T-S. If you rearrange the letters in high, an awaits, you get something in the music world, be it an artist, an album, a track, a venue, an instrument, an album track, a something in the music world. High, H-I, an, A-N-N, awaits. A-W-A-I-T-S. No clues, no answers on that one today. Got to tune in tomorrow for that. But beat the intro. We'll sort that one out fairly soon. Meanwhile, here's B.A. Robertson and Maggie Bell.
1: When you're near me, I feel so romantic. When you're far away, I'm always blue.

0: track, Pierre Robertson, Maggie Bell, and Hold Me. Okay, this thing. Where have we got up to? I think Deagle and Kathy were the last ones to get it right. Stephen and Four Winds, it was him on the phone. He's now got it. Sharon's got it. Ethne's got it. And Joe and Dolores as well. I see a whole load of others have come in. I will check those out. But the anagram I gave you, Hi, Anne Awaits. That's Hi, H-I-A-N-N, and Awaits. A-W-A-I-T-S. Deagle and Kathy. Deagle. Is it Deagle? Oh, gosh, have I called you the wrong name? No, it is Deagle and Kathy. Can't read my own writing. And Mike and Andy Town. They've worked it out already. Hi, Anne Awaits. Okay, I'll go check some more right answers. Meanwhile, we'll do some ads and then straight into a couple of senior moments. Tracks that were around for the Beatles and the Stones.
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Buddy Holly's reminiscing there. Before that, the Vernon Girls with Lover Please. How are we doing with this? Malachi knows what it is. Joe Burrows and the Turfs has got it. And Mike in Andy Town as well. Oh, they all have it. Jeff and Carrick, you need another go. Joe Burrows, you need another go. Keep working at it. Just before I go to the traffic, I had a message here from Lee and Kim. They say, please say hi to Belfast 89 big fans Carol and Martin in Shoreham. And they got to say, by the way, Carol and Martin love the way that you say their names. So can you repeat it many times? Carol and Martin. Carol and Martin. Carol, is that enough? Carol and Martin. Carol and Martin, here's the traffic news for you. So here we go, just for Carol and Martin. What's happening on the roads? It's busy, the M1 Junction 3 to Junction 1 now. Also the M2 leaving at the Nelson Street off slip and the A12 Westlink towards York Street. And there's another one here. Yeah, the A2 Belfast Road. Traffic signals at the Craig Darrow Road Junction are out. And this is the Bangor Belfast Road. Road you should approach with caution. Be prepared to stop and give way and all those nice things that you would do. Okay, for Carol and Martin, here's what's happening in the airlines. Belfast City Airport, first of all. That's looking... Ooh, no, there is one flight there. The Aer Lingus flight coming in from Birmingham due at 9.50. That's not getting until 10.40. So that's 50 minutes late. So anyone meeting the flight coming in from Birmingham due at 9.50, you've got time for another coffee. And looking up at the international airport, seeing what's happening up there. One flight there. No, everything's within 10 or 15 minutes of what it should be. So that's it. So Carol and Martin, they are there with your traffic report. All done for you. Belfast 89. Here's a bit of logic.

of a tramp there, being a bit logical. Okay, I have one track left and we'll be at the news. Let me remind you of this. Last over the line right now, we've got Malachi, Joe Burrows in the Turf, Mike and Andy Town, and Martin in Brough Shane. And as far as the anagram's concerned, Deagle and Kathy, Mike and Andy Town, Paddy and Rosetta, and Martin Brough Shane have got that so far. I'll remind you of it all after the news. Leaving with Philip Bailey and Philip Collins. Take it up to the news. See you in a minute.

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1: From the Sky News Centre at 9. Authorities in Nepal and Tibet say that more than 1,300 people are missing after flash floods on their border, including 33 Britons. At least 177 are confirmed dead. Whole villages were washed away as a wall of water and mud came down from the mountains. Cabinet Minister Pat McFadden says the UK government's focus is on helping the Nepalese authorities.
2: They are doing everything they can to try to rescue those affected, to try to find those missing. We are supporting them in that effort. There's consular assistance available for families of those missing.
1: Professor Jason Arday's memoir is being published today, a fortnight after he was found dead in his flat in South London. The 41-year-old resigned from his job at the University of Cambridge following a row over allegations of plagiarism, which he denied. A nationwide parent strike is taking place today, calling changes to paternity leave and flexible working. Anna Whitehouse, founder of Flex Appeal, is one of the protest organisers and explains what they're fighting for.
3: 6 weeks paternity leave and flexible working that actually works, not just this kind of we're family friendly or you can do 4 days in 5 days if you want. It is about supporting the women who are left holding the baby.
1: From next year, employers will be required to accept flexible working requests where reasonable. A British man's become the first in the world to have a brain tumour removed with the help of AI. Surgeons in London used the tool to avoid vital nerves during Rhys Hibbert's complicated operation. Plug-in solar panels can now be bought from UK retailers, saving households about £110 a year on their energy bills. Rules banning people from using them to power their home have been relaxed. And Liverpool will host Tottenham in the third round of the EFL Cup as teams play in Europe enter the competition. Spurs qualified by seeing off Charlton 5-1 with Savio scoring on his debut a day after joining from Manchester City. That's the latest. I'm Jenny Barsby.

0: best. I've been listening to your show on the radio, and you seem like a friend to me.
1: I'm Mike Allen, you're listening to Belfast 89. Now, over the last couple of days, obviously the news has been full of the sad news of the death of Dolly Parton. And I'm sure every presenter, probably on every radio station, has played their favourite track of hers. And I'm going to do exactly the same, but it's probably going to be a track that you may not have heard, or you won't have heard it for a long time. When I used to do the Monday Night Show, I used to have a little slot where we'd do cover versions, and I would ask you, the audience, I'd say, come on, give me cover versions I've never heard of. And someone, and I can't remember who it was, if you're listening, put your hand up, and I'll give you mention, but someone said, do this version of Dolly Parton doing a Cat Stevens song. I thought, Dolly Parton, Cat Stevens, ooh. She teamed up with Ladysmith Black Mambazo to do Peace Train. And to me, top of the list when it comes to cover versions.

that beautiful? That's a shame. We must put that music over the top of it there. Absolutely fabulous. I'm going to play that again sometime. You know, some cover versions just blow the originals out of the water. I think that does. Dolly Parton there with Ladysmith, Black Mamba, so Peace Train. Okay, let's try and get back to normal. The competitions we've got out. We've got two out there. We've got the anagram and we've got Beat the Intro in reverse. Let's look at the anagram first. Four people have got it right so far. High and awaits. High and awaits. High is spelled H-I. An is A-N-N. Awaits is A-W-A-I-T-S. I suppose it could have been Hi Anna Waits, but no. Yeah, Hi Anna Waits. Just made it difficult for me to say. H-I-A-N-N and Waits is A-W-A-I-T-S. Rearrange the letters, give you something in the music world, artist, album, track, instrument, something like that. Who's got it right so far? Deagle and Kathy instantly. And Mike in Andy Town as well. Paddy and Rosette's got it. And Martin in Brough Shane. So they are officially clueless. They haven't had a clue at all. Nobody will get any clues till tomorrow. If you want to be clueless, let me know the answer to the anagram today. Right, the other one, Beat the Intro. Not any Beat the Intro, Beat the Intro in reverse. This thing. Last over the line now is Anne C. And so, yes, she has snuck in there. The clues I've given you, it's a song written by an American folk singer. It was her greatest success, apparently. Got to number one in the States, number four in the UK. This is December 71, January 72. Number four in the UK. And the song is sung from the viewpoint of a girl who's wearing funny boots or shoes with things that move on them, and she's trying to attract the attention of a boy. Does it help you? So it's sung from the viewpoint of a girl who's wearing funny shoes or boots, and she's trying to attract the attention of a boy. And funnily enough, these funny shoes or boots, they weren't new things. They first appeared on London stage in 1743. But if you don't know what they are, it doesn't really help, does it? So there we are. Here it is again. And there's one more clue I'll give you as we get a little bit closer, but I know that will give the game away. I'm being fairly strict on the title of the song. People are coming in, and I know you know the right song, when going back saying, nope, that's not the title. So the key to this is giving me the right title to the song. Okay? Every word a clue. Here's Blondie.

Blondie, always touched. Here we are, by own presence, dear. Right, Marilyn, you need another go at this. And I'm delighted to say that B-I-T-T is officially clueless. He's worked out the anagram. He has worked out high and awaits. High is H-I, and is A-N-N, and awaits, A-W-A-I-T-S. High and awaits. Time is 14 minutes past nine. Let's look at the traffic and travel. Press that button. Okay, here we go. Let's start with the roads. As always, what's the latest? Oh, well, all looking good. The end bit we've got on there now, the traffic signals from the Craig Darra Road Junction not working. And that's the A2 Belfast Road coming in from Bangor. So do be prepared to stop. Seeing what's happening at the airports, Belfast City Airport, the Aer Lingus flight coming from Birmingham due at 9.50, delayed by 50 minutes, not getting until 10.40. So it's the Aer Lingus Birmingham flight, 50 minutes late. The EasyJet flight coming from Luton due at 11.15 into Belfast City Airport. That's delayed 1 hour, 50 minutes, so it's not getting until 5 past 1. So two delays there. And at the international airport, EasyJet, their flight coming from London Gatwick due at 9.55, getting in at 10.20. It's only 25 minutes late. So just a few delays there. No hunky-dories for the airports today. This is Sharon's choice for the day. Waiting on a friend, the Stamps.

0: If you want to get on the left-hand side of the page, better hurry up. Who is last over the line at the moment? Anne C, Anne and Lorraine, and Paul in Rosetta. So that's where we stand now. Here it is again. Just remind you, it's a song that comes from 1971-72, sung by a female American folk singer. It got to number 4 in the UK, number 1 in the States. The song is sung from the viewpoint of a girl wearing funny boots or shoes with things that move on them, and she's trying to attract the attention of the boy. Lots of you are getting very close to the name of the song, but the key is to get the name absolutely right. These clues I give you. Once more. Oh, and the other clue I was going to give you, it's not about a combined harvester.
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You're sobbing yes, because if you haven't got the answer to it now, you won't get it. I'm quite enjoying people phoning me up saying, is it such as such? I say, no, no, and I'm still giving clues, and they're still missing the clues. No, can I do this live? Let's see. Belfast 89.

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Hello? Nope, they've gone away. So there we are. They lost their opportunity to do it live on air. So, right, beat the intro in reverse. Let's solve it. Okay, now, at the moment, who's last over the line? We've got Laura and we've got Jeff in Carrick. So I'll tell you what, shall I give you another 15 seconds? I've given you all the clues, you don't need any more clues. So, yeah, 15 more seconds. This is it once more. Last chance.

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Ooh, who's coming through here? Yeah, Jackie's got it. Vicky's got it. Ooh, there's a sudden. So it's Jackie and Castlereagh. Vicky's got it. And I've got a feeling that Kevin could be trying to phone me but can't get through. But until I hear the voice say it, we can't count it. So let's tell you who's got it right. First over the line, Trevor at Shankill Leisure Centre, Tony Gibson and Doris immediately in there, followed by BITT, that's Brian in the taxi, Ethel, GC, Deagle and Kathy. Here comes another one. Pippa. Pippa, you've got the wrong singer, the wrong song, or the wrong song title, but I know you know what the song is. So where have we got to? BITT, Ethel, GC, Deagle and Kathy, Stephen at Four Winds, Sharon, Ethne, Joe and Dolores, Maliki, Joe Burrows in the Turf, Mike and Andy Town, Martin Bruff, Shane, Anne C., Ange and Lorraine, Paul and Rosetta, Siobhan at the Royal, Paddy and Rosetta, Laura, Jeff and Carrick, and last over the line at the very, very moment is Jackie and Vicky. So you are the ones who will be linking arms. Just checking all the other equipment here, see if there's anything else. No, I think that's it. I better run through the clues for this, hadn't I? Some of them quite easy. Yeah, a song written by an American folk singer. I suppose the thing, it was 1971-72, around the Christmas New Year time, and the thing is, I said that the song was about a girl wearing, you know, boots or shoes. Oh, is that someone else coming in? I'm trying to do that thing that men can't do, so they say. No, Rockabilly Liam hasn't got it. Right, so I said that the song was sung from the point of view of a girl wearing funny boots or shoes with things that moved on them. Well, those things that moved on them were wheels. And these funny boots or shoes first appeared on the London stage in 1743 and then were patented as roller skates in 1706 by Belgian inventor John Merlin. Who knew that? So this song, well, I've had so many versions of what it's called. It's not called I Went Past Your House Last Night. It's not called the Roller Skate Song. And so this is it once more. And I did say a number of times, the key to the answer is getting the title right. The key to the answer is Melanie. Brand New Key.

There you are, and not a combined harvester in sight, thanks to the Wurzels. I'm also going to add Marilyn to the list. Her name popped up just as I'm sort of giving out the answer, so we'll give it to you as well. And if you're in doubt, that's what I gave you. So we're just left with the anagram now. Loads of you have got that right. I'll give you a summary of that, but let's do the weather first. Okay, here we go. Helps for having the weather in my hands. Yes, here we go. Today, cloudy start, bright sunny spells developing. Mostly dry this morning. Odd showers possible. Rain likely spread to eastern counties. This afternoon could be heavy at times. Staying drier in the west, 22 degrees. Tonight, cloud with outbreaks for occasional heavy rain, mainly over eastern counties. Staying rather cloudy overnight. Rain largely fading out by morning, 15 degrees. Tomorrow, quite cloudy start. Bright spells developing through the day. Mostly dry, chance for a few showers developing, same every day, isn't it? Breezy around the Antrim coast, 21 degrees, and the weekend through to Monday, rain or showers at times, perhaps heavy and thundery, occasionally drier and brighter spells, light or moderate winds, likely freshening on Monday. In other words, getting worse. Lots more messages coming in, but let's have a look at the traffic. Okay, have we got a hunky-dory still? Yes, we have. The only thing worth mentioning is the A2 Belfast Road traffic signals and the Craig Darrow Road are out. So that's the only thing we've got on the roads. That's that. Belfast 89. This is Paul Simon, father and daughter.

Simon, father and daughter. Love that track. Okay, the anagram. Let's see if you remind her. Three words I've given you. High Anne Awaits. High is spelt H-I. Anne is A-N-N. And Awaits is A-W-A-I-T-S. If you rearrange the letters in High Anne Awaits, you'll get something in the music world, be it an artist, an album, a track, an instrument, a venue, etc., etc. Who's got it so far? And officially clueless. Deagle and Kathy, Mike and Andy Town, Paddy and Rosetta, Martin Bruff Shane, B-I-T-T, that's Brian in the taxi, Marin, Trevor at the Shankill Leisure Centre, Stephen at Four Winds, and Doris. So they all have it right without a single clue. Well done. Kiss me hello. A living thing.

0: there, the living thing. I've just been looking to see what's happened in history on this day. Today, 1955, first edition of the Guinness Book of Records published in the UK. Since 2008, though, it's just gone into a business thing for giving publicity, it seems. But how did it come about? 1951, Sir Hugh Beaver, who was the managing director of Guinness Breweries, went on a shooting party, as one does, in Wexford, and after missing a shot at a golden plover, became involved in an argument over whether the golden plover or the red grouse was the fastest game bird in Europe, as we all would have that conversation. That evening, he realised it was impossible to confirm in reference books whether or not the golden plover was Europe's fastest game bird. Beaver knew there must have been numerous other questions debated nightly amongst the public, as we all do, but there was no book in the world that settled the argument about records. He then had this good idea of coming up with the Guinness Book of Records. That's how it all came about.
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0: This is the Nitty Ditty, try again, Nitty Ditty Dirt Band. I knew-

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Mr. Bojangles. I don't know why. I always think of Sammy Davis Jr. singing that song. I must have seen him doing it when I was much, much younger, obviously. Where are we going now? Let's get some squeeze.

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I was having trouble saying nitty ditty dirtbags. It just didn't sound right to me. 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Oh, yeah, let's go Rotterdam.

beautiful self. Okay, final chance reminder, the anagram Hi Ann Awaits. That's Hi is H-I, Ann is A-N-N, and Awaits, A-W-A-I-T-S. Loads of you got it right. I'll give you a rundown of your names tomorrow. I'll give you some clues tomorrow. And if you're really good, I'll give you the answer as well tomorrow. We'll do that, and we'll do the bit of a song quiz. All that between 8 and 10 tomorrow morning. How do we fit it all in? Goodness knows. But I'll do my best. Do please join me then. Lee's from the team coming up. But right now, I'm off. I'm running. I'll see you soon. Have a great day, everybody.

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2: From the Sky News Centre at 10. 33 British nationals, including a 13-year-old girl, are among hundreds of people missing after devastating flash floods in Nepal and Tibet. 180 people are believed to have been killed in both countries. That number is expected to rise. Simon Cook, a geoscientist specialising in mountain environments, explains what's caused this.
3: Part of a glacier about 5,000 metres high up in the Nepalese Himalaya has broken off, and that ice has then cascaded into the valley below. And it's probably mixed with lots of other dead and decaying bits of glacier ice and debris and boulders, which are very common in these kinds of environments.
2: Inquest will open shortly for two police officers killed in a head-on crash near Middlesbrough. The hearings will take place as detectives continue to question two men on suspicion of murder after a house fire in nearby Grangetown. A British man who's become the first in the world to have AI-assisted brain surgery says it saved his sight. Rhys Hibbert's back at work after doctors in London used the tools to avoid vital nerves during the operation. Some of the UK's leading doctors are warning men could be taking testosterone replacement therapy when they don't need it. They fear social media and aggressive marketing are convincing some that normal testosterone levels are too low. The treatment can affect fertility, and once you start, it can be difficult to stop. Chana Jasena is a specialist in reproductive hormones.
4: All medications have risks, and if you give testosterone to every single man, what you would do is cause immense harm. So it causes thickening of muscles, including the heart. It causes high blood pressure. It makes your cholesterol worse.
2: Some newly qualified nurses in England are stacking supermarket shelves because they can't find NHS work. The Royal College of Nursing says a third of entry-level posts advertised demand experience that new graduates don't have. And Liverpool have agreed a deal worth £120 million with PSG for France World Cup star Bradley Barcola, subject to some details being finalised. The left wing is just 23 years old. That's the latest. I'm Jenny Barsby.
5: Stand by for action.
6: Good morning, what about you? Thank you so much to Mike Allen for the breakfast show. You've got Lisa Flavelle, Billy the Kid and Lady Joyce in to keep you company until midday, so hang around your radio.
5: Anything can happen in the next half hour.
6: Billy is rattling the keys to the DeLorean. He's going to be taking us back in time, and as usual your job will be to guess the year that we've pulled up at this morning. As well as that, we've got our connection conundrum clues. Usual rules apply there. Three pieces of music, one common connection. We're going to line up those clues for you and play it straight after this. First tune from McFadden and Whitehead. And by the way, good morning, Billy.
7: Good morning, girls. How are we?
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Okay, potential hat trickers, stand by. The first quiz of the mid-morning show is coming your way. Three pieces of music, one thing links all three. What is the connection between our three tunes this morning? And here they come. Number one.

0: 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How can they get in touch, Joyce, if they think they've got an answer?
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0: And we'll give you more chances to hear the clues throughout the programme. We'll tell you the answer, play all the songs in full before 11.

0: So yeah, we're having chats here in the studio about talk about how quickly time goes by. I mean, in the blink of an eye, my little baby girl is now 19. 19. And Billy said, oh, my youngest is 55. That's real numbers, Billy. But also, I can't believe blink and summer is over. Because coming down to work this morning and the school uniforms are back on the footpath and the cars are back on the roads and the lollipop men and women are all... And it's back to porridge, as we say. Back to porridge this morning, all right.
1: My grandkids at Cody Grosvenor started Monday.
0: Monday?
1: They were in school on Monday.
0: Oh, my goodness me. I bet you their gums were tripping them all, as well as their blazers.
1: But before I forget, I have to give a big shout out to Marshall and possibly Uncle Robert.
0: Oh.
1: They're down in Beachfield Nursing Home down in Colinchy.
0: Right.
1: And they're sitting up in bed listening.
0: Oh, brilliant. Well, listen,
1: Have a nice day, Marshall.
0: I hope they'll have a good guess at the mystery year when the clues start coming. But this is the first quiz of the day, and it's a toughie this morning. What links these three tunes?

0: So yeah, it's a wee bit of a toughie this morning. I'll give you a wee bit of a clue. The three songs should signpost you to a different, the name of a different artist. Yes. And if you can figure out what we're talking about this morning, oh, I love setting a toughie.
1: Oh, yes.
0: Imagine if this was the first morning that we actually beat them. Imagine. 07486 89 3247 on the text or WhatsApp. If you want to give Lady Joyce a call, it's 028 90 23 89 89. The email pings straight into the studio here, just studio@belfast89.com, and if you have the Belfast 89 listener app, it's really easy just to send an instant message from the app on your phone.
1: I'll have to check the phone to make sure it's working.
0: Oh,
1: there's no pings. Oh, there's one now. Oh,
0: is it right?
1: Frankie Rogan.
0: Is it right?
1: Yes.
0: Up, Frankie.
1: Frankie.
0: Talk about ruining my day. Ah, here's Nancy Sinatra.

0: Walking.
1: Ah, we're gonna walk on Frankie Wogan's head, and then I'm going straight round to Malachy's to walk on his head too, because he's got it right as well. More chances to hear the clues and all of the songs in full before 11. But right now it's that time. Time to rev up the DeLorean and go back in time with our Bill, so that we can fall asleep while he goes on and on about the mortgage rates.
2: Oh yes. Oh yes. It was 6.5% this year.
1: He's spinning.
2: 6.5. Way back then, 6.5. I mean, I can't get over. I paid 17. Not a moan about cost 11. Just get out, do more overtime.
1: So you're making up for it now, Billy.
2: Anyway, you could buy a whole house for £2,599.
1: You couldn't get a workman for a week for that now.
2: No, you could not. I've tried. The car that year to buy was the old Ford Cortina. And you could have bought one for £597. A gallon of petrol was 4 shillings and 11d. Hot Point Ice Diamond Super Refrigerator. Beat the bucket out the back. It was £55.13. Oh, Heinz Cream of Tomato Soup. A nice wee tin of that on a winter's morning. It was 1 shilling and threepence.
1: Well, that's still going anyway.
2: Oh, aye. But it's not 1 shilling and threepence.
1: I tell you what, no.
2: No. You go into a certain supermarket, you have to buy 10 tins. Oh, 12 months membership of Top Rank Health Club.
1: Oh, I say.
2: Oh, yes.
1: Mm, top ranking.
2: Oh, yes. But it sent you back £18.18. So if you're in the top rank, you weren't worried about your wages too much. Talking about wages, your average pay was £799 a year, which is the equivalent to about £3.12 a week.
1: What year do you think, Bill, has taken us back to going by those prices? What was the mortgage rate again?
2: 6.5.
1: All right, what year is he taking us back to? Give Lady Joyce a ring on 028 90 23 89 89. That's 90 23 89 89. Or if you want to text or WhatsApp, it's 07 486 89 3 247. And into the charts of the mystery year we go on this very week. Joe Brown and the Brothers. And a picture of you.

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James, thanks for your little message. You're spot on with the mystery year. Lots of head scratching happening though with the connection conundrum. Yeah. Three pieces of music. Every artist that you hear here has something in common that connects them with another artist. Oh, come on. Right, here we go. Here's the clues. I'm too kind. Number one. Giving it away. Number two. Number three. Let's rewind and play again. Number one.

0: number 3. Each of those artists have something in common that connects them with another artist. What might that connection be? With your suggestions, you can get in touch. And now Billy's holding the text machine in his hand. He's already delivered the bad news. We're beat. It's just a matter of how badly we're beat.
1: I'm just going to say to Joan and Demura, it's the other one.
0: Oh, what's the other one? The other one that might have been on the island with
1: yes,
0: him?
1: Yes, oh, the other one. And Willie, you're a smidgen too high.
0: Oh, wee bit lower,
1: yeah, hit
0: Willie.
1: The bar.
0: Wee bit lower. Hit the bar, so
1: hit
0: no
1: bar.
0: Cigar. 90 23 89 89 on the phone. 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And then we're going to take this one now. Rolls Royce and Is It Love You're After. Then we'll rev up the DeLorean again.
1: Nice Rolls Royce.
0: Oh, I was going to say, yeah. It's a Rolls Royce you're after.
1: That's a DeLorean for a nice Rolls.

0: all the classics all the time at your award-winning local radio station, Belfast 89. Then your Rose Royce, Is It Love You're After, and before that, Jackson Browne, Running on Empty. Thankfully, we do have a bit of fuel in the DeLorean, enough to take us way back in time today, and you're trying to figure out what year we are looking for.
1: We'll give you a wee bit of news. The Ulster Hospital for Women and Sick Children was relocated to Dundonald and renamed the Ulster Hospital.
0: Right, where was it before that? I haven't a clue.
1: Well, from 1872, it was in Chichester Street.
0: Oh, yes.
1: And then it moved to Templemore Avenue in 1892. But there was damage in the Blitz. But it was still there in 1975 because my daughter was born.
0: Billy was peering in through the window. Hello, are you all right in there? Are you all right?
1: But we could see it when I was in the BB. Out of the back of the church window.
0: Oh, getting built, you mean?
1: No.
0: Oh, you could see the maternity ward.
1: We could see Templemore Avenue Hospital out the back window. Couldn't see in there, but you could see the hospital. Oh, well. Dwight D. Eisenhower came here for a wee four-day visit. So he did. And John Glenn became the first American to orbit the Earth. It took him 4 hours and 55 minutes. On TV, BBC One debuts the US cartoon series Top Cat.
0: My the Mr. Devil. Original Top
2: Cat.
0: Tyfy. Yes.
1: And Mr. Devil.
2: Officer
1: Devil. In sport, Ipswich Town won the first division. Spurs beat Burnley 3-1 in the FA Cup final. I remember watching that too. Brazil beat Czechoslovakia 3-1 in the World Cup final, where a young man called Pally entered the football world. If you went to the cinema, you could have went and seen Whatever Happened to Billie Jean. She got washed away when you pulled the plug out. Or Lawrence of Arabia, Peter O'Toole. Mm-hmm. The Longest Day. Remember that? That's about the bridges over Arnhem, if I remember right.
2: Yeah,
1: music, the Beatles edition for Decca Records. And we're told bands are on their way out on your bike.
0: Yeah, that band thing's over. And as for that rock and roll thing, you can forget about that as well.

takes me right back. What year did that first appear on our TV screens? Keep your guesses coming in. 07486 89 3247, or give Joyce a ring on 90 23 89 89. And back into the charts of the mystery year we go for this one, which was at number 12 on this very week, from Nat King Cole. I always have to make the same joke. Well, if it's Nat King Cole, who is it? This is Let There Be Love.

0: love.
1: Sitting pretty at number 12 on this week of our mystery year, Nat King Cole and Let There Be Love. Weather-wise for the rest of today, rain is likely to spread this afternoon and a maximum temperature of 22 Celsius. It'll be that warm rain tonight. Cloudy, outbreaks of occasionally heavy rain, and that should die away by tomorrow morning. Minimum temperature overnight 15 Celsius. And the outlook for tomorrow, quite cloudy to start, but then bright spells developing. Maximum temperature tomorrow 21 Celsius. Connection conundrum clues. Number one. Number two. Number three.

in common, which should point you to the name of another artist. 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

0: Dan Hartman, I Can Dream About You. Well, how are they getting on with the connection conundrum, Bill? Is anyone getting it right?
1: Oh, yes.
0: A few, but just a few.
1: And aren't they down in Cork?
0: Yes.
1: You're not a Muppet, you finally got it.
0: Brilliant. Well
1: he
0: done.
1: He says a man Muppet.
0: There's
1: and I have to say that Angie and Lorraine, it's definitely, I don't know what film I said, but it's not that film with Bette Davis in 1945.
0: Oh.
1: It's way up, way up.
0: Bless Angela and Lorraine, because they called in here yesterday, and as a result, I had biscuits for breakfast, and I very nearly had biscuits for breakfast again this morning, because they left a lovely
1: chocolate
0: box.
1: Ones.
0: Yeah, they're sitting out there on the table. So, yeah. Now, a few more clues for the mystery year.
1: Right, where do we go? Let me see. Telstar, the world's first communication satellite, is put into orbit and starts relaying the first transatlantic TV pictures. Oh, and this is something that's going to happen tonight too. Well, not the whole lot, there's an eclipse tonight again. I seen it last night. You see it? Lovely big red moon.
2: Pink moon ahead.
0: No, I think it was the night before. I noticed the moon, but it was absolutely beautiful. It was Monday. Was it Monday night?
1: Well,
0: I noticed.
1: Last night I happened to look out the back.
2: And it was quiet and I didn't see it, but there you are.
1: Well, 8 of the 9 planets aligned in this year for the first time in 400 years, and it could be seen by the naked eye. All the planets were in a wee line. Arnold Palmer won the British Open Golf. Rod Laver and Carl Suzman won Wimbledon title. France won the Five Nations rugby. Also on TV now, I told you about Top Cat, the Boss Cat. University Challenge debuted with Bomber Gascoigne.
0: Bomber Gascoigne.
1: Remember?
3: Yeah.
1: Another debut that year, Zed Cars.
2: Jimmy
1: and Nigel, the old Ford Zephyrs. The wee wings in the back. Oh. Animal Magic. Who was that now?
2: Johnny Morris.
0: Yeah.
1: And Dr. Finley's casebook.
2: Bill Simpson, yes. Right.
1: Dr. Finley.
2: Shank, I remember that. And Jay. Was it
0: Jane?
1: Oh, you know what you call
0: me? Stop doing these accents. We're going to get through out the window.
1: You call my doctor, Dr. Finley.
0: Do you? I bet you don't go in and say to him, Dr. Finley.
1: Dr. Finley.
0: The waiting lists are long enough as it is.
1: Will you give me a tablet? Give me a tablet, please.
0: A tablet now? Is that a bit of fudge or toffee you're looking for? I will throw some around here.

0: 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It was at number 8.
1: Sealed with a kiss.
0: Brian Hyland, Sealed with a Kiss. 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Number 1. Number 2.

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0: 89.3. Alright, it's Country Corner time, and my goodness, what a combination. Emmylou Harris, Sheryl Crow and Dolly Parton.

0: And you never will be. You're no good.
1: That's our country corner for today. Emmylou Harris and Sheryl Crow teaming up with Dolly Parton, who's left us at the age of 80. And we have subconsciously revealed the answer to our connection conundrum because we played you these three pieces of music. All right, let's listen to them again. Where's the right one? Oh, yes, here we go. So, number one's Kenny Rogers doing The Gambler. Number two, Linda Ronstadt sings It's So Easy. And number three was from Kermit the Frog doing Rainbow Connection. Well, Kermit and Linda and Kenny have all at some point in their salubrious careers duetted with the one and only Dolly Parton. And that was the answer we were looking for today. So let's take the first gin from Kenny Rogers and then we'll be back with our dings for the few of you that got it right.
2: On a warm summer's evening, on a train bound for nowhere, I met up with a gambler. We were both too tired to sleep, so we took turns of staring out the window at the darkness till boredom overtook us.

0: Kenny Rogers, Linda Ronstadt and Kermit the Frog all duetted with Dolly Parton at some point in their careers. That was the answer to our connection conundrum. I got up really early this morning in the hope I'd be able to fool the 89ers.
1: No chance.
0: So despite my best efforts, there are a few dings here. And who are the four, Bill?
1: I had Frankie Rogan, Mulligai, Joan Dolores, Joan and Dunmurray, Trevor and Shaggle, Lazar Center, On Sea, Sharon, Vicky, Art and Sheila down in Cork, Lawrence, Steph Thundershots, and William Orange.
0: Oh, for goodness sake, loads getting it right. Anybody for you?
2: No, no,
0: oh, Maliki was on the phone as well. Your rotters, every last one of you. We'll probably be crying when this song's on now because it's such a sad one. From Kermit and Rainbow Connection. It's happy sad, isn't it?
2: It is happy sad.
0: It's happy sad. So we'll be here on the happy side.

Ahsoka, Isn't It Karma, and the Rainbow Connection, Kenny Rogers and The Gambler before that, and the third and final tune from the three from Linda Ronstadt, It's So Easy. They all duetted with Dolly Parton, and come back for the next hour. You've got The Lover, The Dreamer and me for another hour.

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1: From the Sky News Centre at 11. Andy Burnham says Britain's offered £5 million to Nepal and is ready to send emergency responders after devastating floods. At least 273 people are dead, while dozens of Britons are among hundreds missing in Nepal and Tibet. Suraj Sigdel is a charity worker based in Kathmandu. He says it's proving very difficult to reach affected areas.
2: The flash flood did not just wash out the houses, but it also took away the road access. Almost all the bridges are gone, and even the communication towers are lost and power.
1: An inquest has heard two police officers died from head and neck injuries in a crash near Middlesbrough on Saturday. PCs Matthew Blades and Tom Clough were declared dead at the scene after the head-on collision with a car going the wrong way on the A66. Inquest will open later for the five men killed in the other vehicle. Russia's threatened to strike UK military targets after the Prime Minister gave Ukraine the blueprints for parts in a long-range missiles. Moscow's called on Britain to back off or risk taking the conflict to a new level. The number of small boat arrivals to the UK is down 23% compared to a year ago. In the year to the end of June, 33,000 people crossed the Channel, compared with 35,000 the year before. Thousands of parents will call for longer paternity leave and more flexible working during nationwide protests today. Katie Page says she took an unplanned career break after having requests denied during two pregnancies.
3: You know, I'd reached burnout. There was no way that I was able to work full-time hours at that point. I needed support and I needed to work reduced hours for a temporary period, but it wasn't to be.
1: From next year, employers will be required to accept flexible working requests where reasonable. And Channel 5 is producing a drama about Nicola Sturgeon's husband, who's in jail for embezzlement. To Nicola, Love Peter will explore how the former First Minister discovered Peter Murrell's crimes. That's the latest. I'm Jenny Barsby.

0: Beatles, that is Ticket to Ride. All right, it's that time. Time to jump into the deep and hopefully cooling recesses of Lady Joyce's mind, because I tell you what, it's sweltering. Even though we're hitting autumnal colours on the trees, no sign of my body temperature cooling down. Right, Cryptic Pop Clue is a two-word answer. It's the name of a band. Number of letters in each word, 7 and 5. And your clue is...
1: Senior teacher speaking.
0: Senior teacher speaking. Yes. Okay, that's your cryptic pop clue for today. It's the name of a band. It's a two-word answer. Number of letters in each word, 7 and 5. And Lady Joyce's clue...
1: Senior teachers speaking.
0: Senior teachers speaking. Okay, with your answers, how can they get in touch, Bill?
2: 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I use a wee Belfast89 app from Street 3.
0: Two-word answer. Number of letters in each word, 7 and 5. It's the name of a band. It's Lady Joyce's cryptic pop clue for the mid-morning show this Thursday. And her clue is senior teachers speaking.

0: Stevie Wonder, Higher Ground. Now, how are you getting on, pressing and guessing with the mystery year? Bill's got a few more clues for us here.
1: I just have to say to Pippa, no, I didn't forget about James Ellis. Oh. The actor in the Z car.
0: Oh, we tried to
1: and
0: get
1: him. I liked him better when he was Billy's dad.
0: Oh, he was Billy's dad in the Billy Place.
1: And the Billy Place.
0: Oh, that's right. Yeah.
2: And Brian Blessed was in that as well.
0: It was not that long ago, a few years ago, when they re-showed all the Billy Plays again. And my goodness, a real trip down memory lane watching those again. It's a bit like time. You know, you get up every day, you don't notice time passing.
2: I remember sitting eating sausage rolls with them in the green room.
0: We can't compete with that story, Lady Joyce. Oh my.
1: I walk over him every now and again.
2: Do you?
1: Oh, aye. There's a wee bridge named after him right down to Victoria Park.
2: Bless him.
1: You go for James Ellis.
0: You had me worried there, what you were going to say. Right, give us a few clues for this mystery.
1: Where are we? On TV, on the Braden Beat, was on that year.
0: I don't remember that. What was that about?
2: Bernard Braden. And what was his wife? No, I can't remember. She was always on though, but I remember Bernard. He was a Canadian, I think, wasn't he?
1: It was another talk show. It was a talk show.
2: It
1: was a bit like this week. It was a bit like the week that was.
0: Oh, gotcha.
1: But who am I talking about? This was more a comedy show. Francie and Josie.
2: Oh, I love them.
1: Francie and Josie. Ever, if you were into your puppets, you could have watched Fireball XL5 or The Saint with Roger Moore. Ooh. If you went to the cinema to Kill a Mockingbird.
0: You see, Ian Ogilvy was my saint, so this is all before my time, isn't it? What were you going to say there, sir?
1: Well, I was just into big long trousers about then.
0: Okay.
1: So it was way back then. Mm. Still kicking the ball up and down the street. And getting hit in the head with bricks. Well, if it was 100 people playing in the street and somebody threw a stone, who did it hit?
0: You.
1: Me. In music, Brian Epstein signed a contract to manage the Beatles and fire Pete Best at the same time, replaced him by Ringo. Mick Jagger and Keith Richards met Brian Jones in the Blues Club in Ealing. And the rest is history.
0: That was the start of something. Right, let's take a pause there. What year do you think? 028 90 23 89 89 on the phone. And this was in the chart.

0: thinking about the things. It was at number 3 on this week of our mystery year, and you're trying to guess what year we're talking about.
1: Things we used to do. Play chases up and down the street.
0: Oh yes. Rap and run. What did you call that? Thunder and lightning.
1: Thunder and lightning. We used to tie a string across the Castlereagh Road. There wasn't as much traffic there. And then when the car flew up the road, the wee man came out and used to chase it.
0: I'm sure he did.
1: And just talking about time, travelling the Shaggle Leisure Centre, you're a smidgen too low.
0: Higher.
1: Just a wee smidgen too low.
0: Higher.
1: Right, now we'll see what else we can give you. Locally, Aidan Kane and Helen Shapiro played in the Ritz Cinema. That's what they did. Bobby V was in the King's Hall, as was Louis Armstrong in the King's Hall. Now, Cliff Richard and the Shadows played in Belfast that year, but I can't remember where. I was too young. Top of the Form was on TV. In the cinema, who shot Liberty Valance? I don't know. Music, single, who was it? The Beatles released their first single, Love Me Do, with a session drummer called Andy White on the drums, because Ringo was relocated to playing a tambourine.
0: Oh, for goodness sake.
1: We would.
0: Hey, Mr. Tambourine Man.
1: Oh. A 21-year-old Jack Nicklaus made his professional debut and tied for 50th place in the Open.
0: In the what?
1: In the Open.
0: Oh, in the Open. Oh, gotcha. Yes.
1: So he did.
0: Give us one more.
1: We will see. I'll give you a wee price.
0: Oh, just back on the money.
1: Oh, why? Just to make you. For anybody that didn't have one of them razors that cut the bake off you, and you needed bits of paper all around your face when you finished, you could have bought an electric one for £6.19 and 6p.
0: Oh, my goodness. Very expensive, all right. For an electric shaver.
1: An electric razor.
0: My
1: a
0: goodness.
1: A Ronson, model 21. But I just remember my dad will be bits of newspaper.
0: Yeah, that's it, the blotting paper. 028 1923 8989 or 07486 89 to text. And this one was at number 2 on this week of that year.
2: It was a moonlit night in old Mexico. I walked alone between some old adobe haciendas.
0: La la la!
2: Suddenly, I heard the plaintive cry of a young Mexican girl.

0: you leave me all alone?
1: Hey, Rosita, come quick. Down at the cantina, they're giving green stamps with tequila.
2: Yes, it's Pat Boonder and Speedy Gonzalez. Otherwise, still always hear Sammy Kirkpatrick instead for the redo for Northern Ireland but to the World Cup. Right, Lady Joyce's cryptic pop clue is a two-word answer. It's the name of a band. And the clue she's given is senior teachers speaking. Number of letters in the two-word answer, 7 and 5. And you can text your suggestions on 07486 89 3247. 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

0: Gorgeous from Gene Pitney. That is our mellow moment, and something's gotten hold of my heart. Right, we're going to give you the answer to the mystery year before 11:30. So, a few more clues.
1: Hope it's not the swinging by the scissors, but the swinging brick.
0: It might be.
1: Oh, and this year Kilmore won the Grand National, and Mandarin won the Cheltenham Gold Cup. What did? Also in the cinema, who shot Liberty Valance?
0: Still don't know.
1: No. It's not after all this time. Or you could have seen the Budman from Alcatraz. How the West was won.
2: Oh, that was a good one.
1: So, boys. People born in this year. Tom Cruise. Axl Rose. Demi Moore. John Bon Jovi. Garth Brooks. And one who nobody really liked recently, Keir Starmer.
0: What year do you think those people were born in? Give us a ring. We're going to tell you the answer, as I say, before 11:30. So give Joyce a call, 028 90 23 89 89, or if you want to text or WhatsApp, it's 07 486 89 3247.
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0: with Mink DeVille, and we're going to give you a reminder of Lady Joyce's cryptic pop teaser for today. So it's a two-word group we're looking for. 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
1: Okay, it's 7 and 5. 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
0: Senior teachers speaking. 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

0: It's time to put you out of your misery if you've been pressing and guessing on the mystery year. Billy's been telling us all the clues and you've been trying to figure out what year is he taking the DeLorean back in time to today. And the answer is...
1: 1962. Ooh. When footballers get paid £20 a week. £20. That's £450,000.
0: So the a week of footballers' wages would be enough to buy you an electric razor back in 1962.
1: And talking about memories, I remember that year Glenn Turnbull up to Windsor Park and beat Linfield 8-1.
0: Oh, you remember it well, do you?
1: There's something Mexican song I remember.
0: We thought there was a cat being strangled and you were joining in the singing for Speedy Gonzales.
1: La la la.
0: Oh, dear me.
1: I remember that wee song was out there.
2: Hat Boom.
1: So it was.
0: Let's do some dings. Who got it right, 1962?
1: Oh, who had Bubba? Joan Dolores, Malagai, Frankie, Logan, Mullion, Orangefield, David, Jay, James and Airdrie, Art, Dean and Sheila down in Cork, Joan and Dom Murray, Trevor, Olo Trevor hit the bar. On C, Davey over in Spain, Sharon, Pippa, Angela, Lorraine, Lawrence, Derek down in Grimsport, Vicky, Lizelle, Carla Martin, Jerry, and Jingles. Jingles said 62.
0: Right, very good. Jingles got 62, I think. We'll give Jingles an extra ding. And who got it right for you, Joyce?
2: Loretta got it right.
0: Well done, Loretta. Well done, and Loretta. Listen, for each and every person that took the time to get in touch with us, thank you so much. We absolutely love hearing from each and every 89er. We're going to finish the mystery year with this

Frank Iphill from 1962, and I remember you. Now, weather-wise, for the rest of today, a pretty high temperature, but also a little bit of rain around. So, let me see. Maximum temperature this afternoon is looking like 22 Celsius, and some of the showers will be heavy at times this afternoon. Tonight, occasionally heavy rain, and then it should clear away by morning. Minimum temperature overnight, 15 Celsius. And the outlook for tomorrow, quite cloudy to start, but with bright spells developing throughout the day. Mostly dry with just the chance of a few showers, and maximum temperature tomorrow, 21 Celsius.

0: you been?
1: Very last chance to have a guess at Lady Joyce's cryptic pop clue for your Thursday mid-morning. It's the name of a band we're looking for. Two-word answer. Number of letters in each word, 7 and 5. And Lady Joyce, your clue is?
2: Senior teacher speaking.
1: Senior teacher speaking. And they will be back in the classroom speaking this week. Oh, where's the summer gone? 90 23 89 89 to guess on the phones. Text or WhatsApp 07 486 89 3247. Answer is on the way after Toya, who's up next.
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0: Toya, and it's a mystery, and it means it's time for us to reveal the answer to the final mystery of the mid-morning show, and that's Lady Joyce's cryptic pop clue. The name of a band, a two-word answer, number of letters in each word, 7 and 5. Lady Joyce, your clue was?
1: Senior teachers speaking.
0: And the answer?
1: Talking heads.
0: Talking heads. Brilliant. Dings for you, Bill.
2: I had Kido, Lizelle, Lisa J, Carla Martin, David J, Ron the Singing Baker, ooh, who's down in Lanzarote enjoying himself.
0: Oh, is he brilliant? Ooh. Enjoy yourself for us too, won't you?
2: Jordan Finnegay and Trevor the Shaggy Leisure Centre, and following Hot Stickers.
0: Yes.
2: Joan Dolores, ooh, Sharon, William Orangefield, Malachi, Ann C, Joan Uppendon Murray, Steph Thundershots, Vicky, Sheila down in Cork, Frankie Rogan, and Lawrence, who says the last time he got a hat trick he was in P7.
0: He was done but, short trousers.
2: But he says he loves the music and the crack.
0: Oh, nice
1: and
0: one.
1: I had Angela and Lorraine. Well done, girls. They're heading off up the mountain. Brian in the taxi, they got he got

there it goes. The answer to Lady Joyce's cryptic pop teaser. Talking Heads was the name of the band. The two-word answer with 7 and 5 letters. And Lady Joyce's clue was senior teachers speaking. Talking Heads. The Connection Conundrum. Earlier we played you Rainbow Connection by Kermit the Frog. Linda Ronstadt, It's So Easy to Fall in Love. And Kenny Rogers doing The Gambler. And what they had in common was that they have all duetted with Dolly Parton. And our mystery year was 1962.

Prince with the Revolution, and that's when doves cry. Thank you so much for your company on the Thursday mid-morning show. Oh, every Thursday's a good Thursday when you've got Bill and Joyce for company. And please make it a date and join us next Thursday at the same time. We'll be lining up the mystery year and the connection conundrum and the cryptic pop clue. It's bank holiday on Monday. Mervyn's going to keep you company mid-morning. And stick with Belfast 89 for the rest of the day. 2 hours of great music on the way with the Jukebox Lunch. Then you've got Lisa Johnson on the afternoon show. Mervyn's in for Drive and Susan's with you on the late show and the evening show until 10 o'clock. Billy, have a great rest of week. And Joyce, you too. And we'll

0: wonderful.
1: Bravo!
0: I loved it.
1: Oh, it was great.
2: Well, it was pretty good.
1: Well, it wasn't bad.
0: Well, there were parts of it that weren't very good, though.
1: It could have been a lot better.
0: I didn't really like it.
1: It was pretty terrible.
0: It was bad.
1: It was awful.
0: It was terrible.
1: Get him away!
0: Hey, boo!
1: Boo!
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4: From the Sky News Centre at midday. Andy Burnham says the UK has offered £5 million to Nepal's government following devastating flash floods. More than 30 British tourists are among hundreds of people missing there. At least 270 people have been killed. Entire villages have been swept away by a giant wave of water, mud and debris. The Prime Minister says emergency responders are also on standby in case they're requested by authorities.
5: These are such distressing scenes coming out of Nepal, and we feel for the people there and everything that they're going through at this moment in time. Such devastation of communities and already, sadly it seems, such huge loss of life.
4: A coroner has heard two police officers died from head and neck injuries in a wrong-way crash near Middlesbrough at the weekend. An inquest into the deaths of PCs Matthew Blades and Tom Clough has opened and adjourned on Teesside. Russia's told Britain to back off and warned it could strike UK military targets in Ukraine and elsewhere. The Kremlin's angry about the sharing of secret components, which would allow Ukraine to build its own long-range missiles. Two men have died after falling into a slurry tank in Cheshire. It happened yesterday on a farm at Aston-by-Budworth. Some of the UK's top doctors are worried social media and slick marketing are convincing men their normal testosterone level is too low. Clinics are then selling them a treatment to increase it, which they don't actually need. It can become difficult to quit and affect fertility. 33-year-old Ben Goddard's been taking testosterone for 4 months.
6: When taking something like this on, you have to really change certain aspects of your life because you've got to get used to injecting yourself once or twice a week.
4: The number of young people not in education or work has fallen back below 1 million. Official figures show there were 981,000 so-called NEETs aged 16 to 24 between April and June. That's 30,000 fewer than in the first 3 months of the year, but still 30,000 higher than a year ago. That's the latest. I'm Jenny Barsby.

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1: From the Sky News Centre at 1. The UK has offered £5 million to Nepal following the devastating flash floods. 33 British nationals, including two young teenagers, are among the hundreds missing. More than 350 bodies have been recovered. The floods were caused by a collapsed glacier. Dr. Hamish Pritchard from the British Geological Survey has been looking into how to stop disasters like this.
2: One thing that can be done, apart from trying to prevent the melting in the first place through climate mitigation, is hazardous lakes are identified. They can be drained to lower those lake levels safely before they become a threat. So that is probably the only real active intervention you could make.
1: Inquests have opened into the deaths of two police officers killed when their vehicle was hit by a car going the wrong way along the A66 near Middlesbrough. The provisional cause of death was head and neck injuries. The hearings have been adjourned. Two men aged 72 and 42 have died after falling into a slurry tank at a farm in Cheshire. Police are looking into the circumstances. The number of small boat arrivals to the UK is down 23% compared to a year ago. In the year to the end of June, 33,000 people crossed the Channel compared with 35,000 the year before. A nationwide parent strike is taking place today, calling for longer paternity leave and improved flexible working. Anna Whitehouse, founder of Flex Appeal, is one of the protest organisers and explains what they're fighting for.
3: 6 weeks paternity leave and flexible working that actually works, not just this kind of we're family friendly or you can do 4 days in 5 days if you want. It is about supporting the women who are left holding the baby.
1: From next year, employers will be required to accept flexible working requests where reasonable. And Top Gear is to return after being taken off air following Freddie Flintoff's crash. The former cricketer was seriously injured while filming the show in Surrey in 2022. The BBC hasn't revealed who will be presenting the programme yet. That's the latest. I'm Jenny Barsby.

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1: From the Sky News Centre at 2, more than 350 people are now known to have died in Nepal's devastating flash floods. Over 1,300 are missing there and in neighbouring Tibet, including 33 from the UK. The disaster is believed to have been triggered by a glacier collapse. Gopal Sadane's a senior manager at a hospital in Nepal.
2: All the bridges have been washed away, and because of the high velocity of flooding, it's like a flash flood, so people could not protect themselves. There are lots of casualties. The exact situation is yet to be known.
1: Britain's offering £5 million in emergency aid. Police are investigating after a car crashed into a wall outside a house near Middlesbrough, the third incident nearby in less than a week. No one was hurt, as Cleveland police also look into yesterday's house fire in which a young girl and her aunt died, and Saturday's crash on the A66, which killed seven. Our correspondent Shingi Mararike has been across inquests opened into the deaths of the two police officers in that collision.
3: The provisional cause of death was head and neck injuries for PC Blades, while the cause of death for PC Clough were neck injuries. And we also learned that everyone involved in the accident died at the scene.
1: Three major airports have been hit by a cyber attack. Data of nearly 9 million customers was accessed, but the operator of Manchester, Stansted and East Midlands airports says passenger safety and aviation security wasn't compromised. Russia is suggesting it could strike British military facilities inside and outside Ukraine. Moscow has ramped up its warnings after the UK announced it would give Kyiv the blueprint to produce Storm Shadow missiles. An independent evaluation has found restricting phones during the school day creates calmer, safer and more focused classrooms. King's College London's assessed a pilot in Northern Ireland where pupils left their phones in magnetic pouches. And it's been confirmed Top Gear is coming back. The popular motoring show has been paused since Freddie Flintoff's car crash in 2020. That's the latest. I'm Faye Rose.
4: Yes, indeed. Welcome to Belfast 89, Thursday afternoon. I'm Ken McCaw, back with you again, accompanied by, of course...
5: I'm Lisa J. Yes,
4: thank
5: great
4: you,
5: to
4: Lisa.
5: See you back, Ken.
4: And thanks for looking after things. Judy Cheeks taking us off, the little girl in me.

0: Yes, indeed. Nice to get back into the seat again. And yeah, thanks to Lisa for looking after things so well for the last few weeks. She's actually somebody phoned into the studio there, so she's talking the phone at the moment. But don't forget, you can contact us here this afternoon. Text line 07486 893247, or WhatsApp on that as well. You can email us here, studio@belfast89.com. Or, of course, if you're really clued up with it today, you can get the Belfast 89 app. Many of you have it already, and you can send us a message on that. You can listen to us wherever you are, as long as you get an internet connection there on that. So that's how to contact us. Give us a wee shout. Lisa's on the communications this afternoon. And
1: yes, I am indeed. We've had two WhatsApp messages and a phone call within minutes. Everybody welcoming you back, Ken.
0: Ah, that's great. Okay, get on with a bit more music here, and we'll chat a wee bit about why I was away. But anyway, it's the OJs and a track called Love Train.

0: Yes, indeed. The OJ is getting us settled into the seats here this afternoon. So how have you been over this last few weeks when I've been away? They've been behaved themselves, haven't they?
1: Oh, yes. Yes, they have, yes. I've had lots of phone calls and texts and WhatsApps, all asking and looking forward to getting you back. But in the 3 weeks you're away, yes,
0: I had a
1: lovely time. And I have to say, the temperature in the studio all of those 3 weeks was very, very high. 29 point something.
0: Well, what I tell you, the temperature where I was very high as well. A couple of weeks ago, I was in holidaying in northern Spain, and there ostensibly to see the total eclipse of the sun.
1: Yes.
0: Which I did see. Unfortunately, got a lovely photograph.
1: You did.
0: There you go.
1: You sent me the photograph. It looked magnificent. Magnificent.
0: Yeah, and it was only just taken with the phone. Lots of people go to these things, and they have thousands of pounds worth of camera equipment,
1: yes,
0: and everything.
1: Yes.
0: And I thought, we only see a total eclipse, well, for a very short time. It was only,
1: yes,
0: about a minute and a quarter thereabouts.
1: Right.
0: You know,
1: right.
0: So I thought, I just want to take this in, sit
1: and
0: enjoy it.
1: Yes.
0: And remember it, you,
1: yes,
0: know. But I did stick, I had a wee filter for the front of my phone, and I stuck my phone up and took a picture, and there you go.
1: Were there many people around you, about you, doing something similar?
0: Lots and lots of people. I mean, we were in a field away up in these high mountains, although it was just off a very main road that,
1: yes,
0: we travelled quite often. But there were dozens and dozens and dozens of cars who pulled off the road, pulled into the field. Dear help the farmer if he ever saw us.
1: But they were well rewarded then. Because
0: they were well rewarded.
1: Yes.
0: It was beautiful,
1: yes,
0: beautiful sight indeed. So there you go. So that's what I was doing. As I said, fortnight ago, I was in Madrid at 37 degrees.
1: 37?
0: People said to me, don't go to Madrid, it's too hot. But I did. But we enjoyed it, I have to say.
1: Yes.
0: We didn't do much walking. We did the bus tours because you couldn't walk.
1: No,
0: couldn't
1: far walk. Too hot.
0: Far too hot. For us anyway, but there you go. Okay, time to move on to the programme here. The Rhinos and Gimme Gimme Good Lovin'. All the best music here in Belfast 89.

0: Yes, indeed. The Rhinos are loving the music here. Hope you are too. And we're just discussing with Lisa their birthdays. And I have three or four birthdays listed down here. And of course, you know me by now. There'll always be at least one sportsman in it.
1: At least, if not two. And you know me, there'd be no sports people in it.
0: Well, there is. We've got a couple of sports people. But the first guy I'm going to mention today, born this day in 1877, a chap called Charles Rolls. Now, if you think of that name, he was a British aviator, but also an auto manufacturer. And, of course, it was him and Mr. Royce who set up Rolls-Royce way back, a long time ago, early 1900s, let's put it like that. And the interesting thing about Charles Rolls was that he was the first Briton to be killed in an aeronautical accident. When he was in his powered aircraft, which was a Wright Flyer, and the tail broke off, and he was flying a display at Bournemouth, and he died at the young age of 32.
1: Gosh.
0: So there you are.
1: I've been to... in Derby, when I was living in the East Midlands in England for a time, Rolls-Royce had a huge big manufacturing plant in Derby, and the radio station that I was working for at the time, we went and did an outside broadcast, and I was able to see vintage Rolls-Royces, which were lovely. I wasn't allowed to get into them, unfortunately. they were pristine, and we saw all kinds of Rolls-Royces, and we heard the story, of course, of the Silver Lady at the front of the Rolls-Royce. So it was very interesting. I don't think I'll ever be buying one myself, of course.
0: No. There's still a prestige symbol, mind you.
1: Oh, yes.
0: There's lots of other fantastic cars. There's still something about a Rolls-Royce.
1: Oh, yes.
0: There you go. Okay, moving on swiftly to a lovely track. It goes way back to 1977, and this track and the album that this track is named for was the 10th album for Neil Diamond, and is, of course, Beautiful Noise. So enjoy it on Belfast 89.

0: Yes, indeed. We're just talking about Lisa has been at Neil Diamond's show.
1: I've seen Neil Diamond a couple of times.
0: Oh, wow.
1: And he seems to have a penchant for white socks.
0: Of course. After saying that, I stuck my foot out on the desk and I've got white socks on today.
1: But Neil Diamond was wearing, and both times that I saw him in concert, white socks, but his trousers were like shorter than most trousers.
0: And, so
1: and you could see these white socks, you know, like sports type socks. Yes, but it was a great concert.
0: Brilliant.
1: Yeah.
0: Okay, next track I have lined up here is Matchbox and Rockabilly Rebel, and that's coming up right after this.
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0: Okay, Rockabilly Rabble there, and we've had a number of messages and requests.
1: We have, indeed.
0: One thing first, another, Lisa.
1: Yes, first in on the WhatsApp, Glenn from Crawley says, welcome back, Ken.
0: Thanks, Glenn. Good to be back.
1: First in on the text, Kerry, Moses and Robin, and they say, good afternoon, Ken and Lisa J. Welcome back, Ken. Lisa J, of course, did a great job looking after things.
0: Don't I know.
1: Looking forward to another excellent Thursday afternoon show. Excellent tunes and crack. Love the teasers, which I'm sure I won't get. But Kerry did get the one of the course, did a great job looking after things.
0: Don't I know.
1: Looking forward to another excellent Thursday afternoon show. Excellent tunes and crack. Love the teasers, which I'm sure I won't get. But Kerry did get the one of the teasers that I set last week, so you may well get this one as well. And she says,

0: Yes, indeed. Sonny and Cher on Belfast 89 on a Thursday afternoon. And another birthday for you. And this is for the purists. All right.
1: Okay.
0: The purest sportsmen are the men who watch Test cricket.
1: Okay. Are you one of them, Ken?
0: I'm one of them, I have to confess. Probably the only one in these studios. Probably one of the very, very few in Belfast.
1: But yes. Anyway,
0: if you're a cricket fan, then you'll know who I'm talking about. If you're not, then there's a nice track coming up after this. So just hold with me for a moment. A chap known as The Dawn.
1: The Dawn?
0: Yes. I'm realising we're playing slow hand by the Pointer Sisters.
1: I can hear that, yes. They want to get their hand in.
0: I'll tell you what, we'll come back about The Dawn after this lovely track from Pointer Sisters. Enjoy.

0: Yes, Pointer Sisters, and the weather coming up in just a moment, but Fiona had started this, I better finish it. Yes, this day in 1908, a chap called Donald George Bradman was born. He was born in the outback in Australia, but he grew up to be one of the greatest Australian cricketers, if not the greatest Australian cricketers, and one of the best cricketers in the world. And if you're into cricket and the history of it, you will have heard of his name. Played 52 tests, and the interesting thing here was he had an average batting average of 99.64, which is amazing. If you know anything about cricket, like, to have a batting average of that high is just awesome. In his last innings, in his last match that he played, he only needed four runs to score four runs to have a batting average of 100. And here he was bowled first ball and out first ball.
1: Oh dear. Oh, what a shame.
0: I think that's one of the great ironies of sport, you know. He was so close to having an average. He was bowled for a duck. That means, you know what a duck is in cricket, Lisa?
1: Not really, no. But you can tell me. I'm getting educated on cricket here.
0: You're getting educated, yes. A duck is when you're out for no score.
1: You get nothing then.
0: Yeah. And a golden duck is when you're out first ball for no score.
1: Okay. I remember that. Actually,
0: so there you are.
1: I quite like listening to cricket commentary. It's very soothing on the radio.
0: Well, I used to listen as a youngster.
1: Yes.
0: I used to watch the test matches on BBC. BBC One, as it was, probably wasn't BBC Two then. But listen to it with the volume turned down the TV. Listen to BBC Radio 3.
1: The commentary.
0: It was just something else. But there you go. Don Bradman, born this day in 1908 and died at the age of 81 in 2001. Okay, this is now time for your weather. Okay, so tonight, cloudy with outbreaks of occasionally heavy rain, mainly over the eastern counties, with the west generally drier, staying cloudy overnight, and the rain largely fading out by tomorrow morning. And then Friday morning, yes, a quiet, cloudy morning at the start, brightening up with bright spells developing, mostly dry, with the chance of a few showers developing later on. Become breezy around the North Antrim coast tomorrow. Maximum temperature about 21 degrees Celsius, and that's your weather.

0: Yes, that's XTC taking us out from the weather there, making plans for Nigel. And I learned something new during that track that's been played. I learned why the Oval is called the Oval. If you're a Glentoran supporter, do you know why it's called the Oval? Lisa, tell us.
1: Well, it's called the Oval because it used to be a cricket pitch. But cricket not just as popular here as it is across the water. So eventually it became a football pitch, but retained the name of the Oval. Now, most football pitches are rectangular in shape and the stands are built around the rectangular playing field area. So with the Oval, of course, it's quite different, and it's an oval in shape, and we get a lot of visitors, tourists, sports enthusiasts who go round stadiums all around the world with like wee books, wee bit like train spotting, and they always come to the Oval because it's such an unusual shape for a football ground.
0: There you are. The there things you learn in Belfast, isn't it? I have to say, I've been a... So, well, not a Glentoran supporter. I'm actually a blues man. But anyway, yes. Say no more about that. But I never knew that. But I'm brought up in East Belfast. So there
1: yeah,
0: you go.
1: Yeah.
0: Okay, the next track we've got. Oh no, we're not going to go to the next track. We're going to go to our rock stars quiz. Going to throw that in now and see if you can guess. Remember the format of this. I give you the name of three tracks that this group are famous for. And you can come back into me, and any of the usual ways of coming into me or us here on Belfast A9, and give us the name of the group that we're talking about. Okay, so the three tracks today are, number one, Riders in the Storm. Number two, People Are Strange. And we know that. And number three, LA Woman. Okay, so Riders in the Storm, People Are Strange, and LA Woman. What group are responsible for those three hits? You have about 5 or 10 minutes, so get your guesses in very quick. Meanwhile, we've Johnny Johnson, the bandwagon, and Breaking Down the Walls of Heartache.

0: Yes, indeed. Breaking down those walls. And that's taking us into a track by the Beatles. Are you still aware? We've got some guesses for that. Those three tracks I mentioned.
1: We have indeed.
0: I nearly said the group's name there.
1: I've done that before now.
0: We've got a few guesses, but there's a few minutes to go yet. And the next track all lined up here is 8 Days a Week by, of course, the Beatles. That's coming up right after this.
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Yes, indeed. A lovely track there from the Beatles, of course. And you've got about, about almost 3 minutes to come in with your guess for the who was the band that had the hits with Riders in the Storm, People Are Strange, and L.A. Woman. Got some goals already, some correct answers already. But you have about 3 minutes while we listen to a lovely track. This is a Bacharach and David track. They wrote it. Many people have sung it, but this is the version by Bobby Gentry that went to number one in the UK for 19 weeks, apparently, way back in 69. It is, of course, I'll Never Fall in Love Again.

0: Yes, indeed. Beautiful song, that. By Bobby Gentry, of course. Now, what was our answer? We've had several answers to this. I was just checking with Lisa. Good picking up today. Riders in the Storm, People Are Strange, and LA Woman. And the answer, of course, is...
1: The Doors.
0: The Doors, yes. An American band, The Doors, were formed in LA in 65. Band consisted of Jim Morrison, Ray Manzarek, Robbie Keiger, and the drummer John Densmore. The lead singer was Jim Morrison, and they had quite a few hits there. So, Lisa, who have we got a correct there
1: today? Okay, first in on the WhatsApp, Glenn and Crawley got The Doors. Well done to you, Glenn. Also, Donna got The Doors right. Elsa got The Doors. Aileen got The Doors, all in on the WhatsApp. On the text, Pippa, she got The Doors. Derek got The Doors. Kath got The Doors. Kerry got The Doors, Moses and also Robin, they also got The Doors. So well done to everybody there I've mentioned.
0: I'm going to add another one on there because there's an email just come in here.
1: Okay.
0: And this is John in Baltimore Harbour.
1: Oh, yes.
0: Aboard the Blue Jacket.
1: Is
0: that
1: this
0: must be the name of his boat.
1: Is this John in Chesapeake?
0: Yes, I believe
1: yes.
0: so.
1: Yes.
0: Yes. And he says, it's The Doors. He says, good day, Ken and Lisa. I hope it's Lisa. My apologies if it's not.
1: It is, yes.
0: Yeah. So well done, John. Thank you for your message.
1: Baltimore Harbour, did you say? Is that where he is?
0: Baltimore Harbour.
1: Oh.
0: But of course, he spells Harbour. Without a U, the
1: without
0: American
1: the U.
0: way.
1: That's right.
0: Well, not criticising John, of course. No.
1: Yeah, well done, John, as
0: okay.
1: well.
0: Thank you for that. And, yes, so what are we going to play now? Riders on the Storm. Enjoy the good music here on Belfast. And don't forget, we will have our usual quiz after 3 o'clock, our country quiz coming up there. But enjoy this first.

0: Yes, lovely track that. We'll just talk that out. And I'm just going to mention one more birthday, and then we'll have a very special birthday to mention here. And this is one I had written down, Bernhard Langer. Many of you, if you play golf, you'll have heard of him. Born this day in 1957. German chap, won the US Masters 85-93, and he has 42 European titles. So happy birthday, Bernhard, who is 69 today. And another quest birthday we have in here.
1: Yes, he did, because Ivan Porter, it's your birthday today, and Diane has been in touch on the email. She says, many, many happy returns. Enjoy your special day. And you share it, of course, with Bernhard Langer.
0: I'm Don Bradman.
1: And Charles and Rose.
0: Charles Rose. You're another one of the famous people born this day. Anyway, yes, we will have a track coming. The first track in the next hour, because we're running up to the news here. The first track in the next hour, that's dedicated to you.
1: Dave Edmonds and I Knew the Bride.
0: Yep, that's for Ivan. But don't forget, Country Quiz coming up, and we'll remind you of all the phone numbers for that after this as well. And what else do we have?
1: Any requests, any dedications, yes, get them through. I'm standing by, ready, willing and able to take your calls, your text, your WhatsApp messages. And of course, if you want to come through in the Belfast 89 app.
0: Yeah, that would be very much appreciated too. But yes, I hope you're enjoying the music this Thursday. It's good getting back into the way of things here. And especially with my colleague Lisa here. So we're going close into the news now. As I say, we'll be back after the news with I Knew the Bride by Dave Edmonds.
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3: From the Sky News Centre at 3, the King says he and the Queen are heartbroken by the devastating flash floods in Nepal. More than 350 people are known to have died. 1,300 are missing there and in neighbouring Tibet, including 33 from the UK. Suraj Sigdal's a charity worker in Kathmandu. He says it's proving very difficult to reach affected areas.
4: The flash flood did not just wash out the houses, but it also took away the road access. Almost all the bridges are gone, and even the communication towers are lost, and power.
3: Britain's pledged £5 million in aid. A vehicle has crashed into the wall outside a house near Middlesbrough. The property is close to where a young girl and her aunt died in a fire yesterday, and where two police officers and five young men lost their lives in a road crash at the weekend. We're being assured that no bank details or sensitive information leaked after a cyber attack. Data of nearly 9 million customers was accessed at Manchester, Stansted and East Midlands airports. Russia has threatened to attack British military targets both in Ukraine and beyond, warning the UK is playing with fire. It's after Andy Burnham shared secret technology with Kyiv that would see them produce their own long-range missiles. Some of the UK's leading doctors are warning men could be taking testosterone replacement therapy when they don't need it. They fear social media is convincing some that normal testosterone levels are too low. Chana J. Sena is a specialist in reproductive hormones.
5: All medications have risks. And if you give testosterone to every single man, what you will do is cause immense harm. So it causes thickening of muscles, including the heart. It causes high blood pressure. It makes your cholesterol worse.
3: England's cricketers have had a difficult start to the second test against Pakistan at Lord's, having lost the toss and been put into bat. The hosts were 93 for 4 a short time ago. That's the latest on the

0: Yes, indeed, Dave Edmonds, and I Knew the Bride, and that's Riven. Okay, so country quiz time for the next half hour or so, and Lisa's just going to remind us of the contact details and how you can give your guesses in. Thanks,
1: yes.
0: Lisa.
1: Okay, yes, you can phone me on 028 90 23 89 89. You can send a text or WhatsApp message on 07486 893 247. You can email studio@belfast89.com or send a message from the Belfast 89 app.
0: There you go, that's the way to do it. And after the next track, we're going to have our first clue for the day. But this is a very special track. It isn't my mind anyway. It's one of my favourite tracks. It goes way back to 67. And the irony of it was, it really didn't do very well in the charts way back in 67. And yet it has become one of those stalwarts of music that just is always there. And the Moody Blues and Nights in White Satin, written, of course, by Justin Hayward. Enjoy.

Yes, indeed. Beautiful track, that one. Okay, so the first clue for our quiz today, then. Remember, if you haven't been, maybe you're a recent listener over the last couple of weeks, we do this on a Thursday afternoon. We have three clues to a country, and you've got to work out what the country is and let us know. So the first clue today, then. This country has a coastline and borders with two other countries. It has a total land area of 21,041 square kilometres and a population of just over 6 million people. From the late 19th to the mid-20th century, this country endured chronic political and economic instability, characterised by coups and revolts and a succession of authoritarian rulers. However, following peace accords in 1992, a multi-party constitutional republic was established, and that remains in place until this very day. So what country are we talking about? Just a wee thing on size there. Northern Ireland is about just slightly over 14,000 square kilometres. This country is half as big again, 21,000 square kilometres. So let us know your thoughts, let us know your guesses, and while you're doing that, we'll listen to Junior Walker and the All-Stars, and yeah, I'm a Roadrunner.

0: Yes, indeed. Lovely track there from Junior Walker and the All-Stars, and that's taking us into our second clue. So we've had one or two answers already, some right, some wrong, but you may want to refine your efforts as we hear the next two clues. Second one coming up now. This country has a tropical climate with a pronounced wet and dry seasons. Temperatures vary primarily with elevation and show little seasonal change. It has over 20 volcanoes. Two of them have been active in recent years, and the most recent destructive volcano eruption was back in October 2005. Okay, so there we are. Where are we? There we are, and where are we? Okay, that's your second clue. Don't forget to either phone in, text in, or email in your answers. Meanwhile, I'm going to do two tracks back-to-back here before we have the third clue. First of all, with Tom Jones coming up, and a track called She's a Lady. You'll remember that one. You also remember Paul Simon, Mother and Child Reunion. So that's the two tracks.
1: And Tom Jones performed at Custom House Square about 3 weeks ago.
0: All right.
1: He's 80, over 80 years of age, and he did the most fantastic outdoor concert as part of the summer series of concerts at Custom House Square.
0: My goodness.
1: It was amazing.
0: There you are. I didn't know that. Okay, enjoy these two tracks.

0: Yes, indeed, Paul Simon. Okay, third clue then for our quiz today. And third clue, this country's economy has been hampered at times by natural disasters such as earthquakes and hurricanes and, of course, volcanoes. But government by government policies that mandate a large economic subsidies and, of course, by official corruption. Subsidies became such a problem in 2012 that the International Monetary Fund suspended $750 million loan to the central government. Tourism represents 11% of the total GDP and supports over 317,000 jobs, 11.6% of the total workforce. So there you are. That's our three clues. I'll sum them up after the next track, which is Tavares and Don't Take Away the Music. And that's coming up right after this.
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0: Yes, indeed. And okay, back to our quiz here and a bit of a summary of some of the main points, just in case you haven't got them. Many of you have, and that's great, but maybe some just sitting on the fence a wee bit. Country has a coastline and borders to two other countries. It has just over 6 million inhabitants, and it's about half as big again as Northern Ireland. And it has a tropical climate. Only real changes is depending on what height you're up, because there's no seasonal change. And it has 20 volcanoes, two of which have been active in recent years. And then the country's economy has been hampered by various things, including natural disasters, hurricanes, government policies and corruption. And then tourism plays a small part in the country's economy. So what are we talking about there? Where are we? One track then to take us up to the weather. And this is a special request, Lisa.
1: Yes, we had a text in from Marty 3, and he said, if possible, can you play The Animals with House of the Rising Sun?
0: And that's what we're going to play. So there you go. Enjoy.

And your weather then for tomorrow or tonight and tomorrow, yeah, cloudy with outbreaks of occasional heavy rain, mainly over eastern counties. The western will generally be drier, staying rather cloudy overnight, but rain largely fading out by the morning, dropping to about 15 degrees Celsius overnight, and then tomorrow it will climb to about 21 degrees. Quite a cloudy morning, but it will brighten up during the day. Mostly dry, but a chance of a few showers developing later on around the Antrim coast. And that's your weather.

0: Okay, it's that time again. It's time for the answers to our quiz today. And that, of course, was T-Rex taking us out from the weather there at 8:30. Okay, so where were we today? Well, there were several people who have got it right, and Lisa will go through them in a wee second. But the country was El Salvador. Yes, El Salvador means the saviour. Officially, it's the Republic of El Salvador, and it's a country in Central America, bordered on the northeast by Honduras, on the northwest by Guatemala, and on the south by the Pacific Ocean. And a few wee facts about El Salvador just before we get the winners and riders. El Salvador is the smallest country by land area in Central America, and it has 310 people per square kilometer. It's also maybe the smallest country, but it's the most densely populated country in the mainland in the Americas. Given its name by Spanish conquerors way back in 1524, the name, as you probably worked out, means the Savior, referring to Jesus Christ. El Salvador, and this is not something you want to hear if you've booked tickets to go to El Salvador. It has the highest murder rate in the world.
1: Oh, dear.
0: 66 people out of 100,000 get murdered. So there you go. But that's where we are today. Lisa, who got it right? Who's going to get a ding from your bell today?
1: Right, okay. First of all, Glenn from Crawley, first in on the WhatsApp. Then Jared is in on the WhatsApp. Patricia is in on the WhatsApp. Yes, so well done to you three. Pippa, yes, she's in. She originally thought Congo, but then after the second clue, changed her mind to El Salvador. So, yes, you've got the right answer. And in on the email, John from Baltimore Harbour, he got El Salvador, and this time he spelled harbour with a U. H-A-R-B-O-U-R. English-wise. English-style. Thank you, John.
0: You're a gentleman, the scholar. And thanks to all who took part. That was great. Answering on the quiz today. Okay, dedicated to you all then, we have a track from the Kingsmen, and it's called Louie Louie. Enjoy.

0: Yes, indeed. I'm not sure what just happened there, but that was Lulu and the Kingsmen were having there. Okay, what I've got lined up here is next is Suzy Quatro and 48 Crash, and that's coming up right after this.
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0: Stayed and always sounds like a crash, that song. It's great, Susie Quattro. Now it's time for our country legend spot that we do this time every Thursday, and you will no doubt have heard of the country legend that passed away just the other day there, Dolly Parton. Yes, a tremendous loss. I'm sure everybody has memories and things and lots that we've heard, and there's been lots of tribute paid to Dolly. And rightly so. And we thought of it this week, but we thought we'll do something in a week or two's time. Just when things have settled down a bit, we'll pay our own tribute to Dolly Parton. But Lisa's got this week's artist. Lisa.
1: Yes, this week it's Patsy Cline and Walking After Midnight. Born Virginia Patterson Hensley in Winchester, Virginia, in 1932, Patsy Cline was one of the most influential vocalists of the 20th century and was one of the first country music artists to successfully cross over into pop music. Her professional name, Patsy, was a shortened form of Patterson, and Cline was her first married name. She was only 15 when she began performing professionally on a local radio station in Winchester. In 1957, Patsy made her first national television appearance on Arthur Godfrey's Talent Scouts on CBS. And after performing Walking After Midnight, the single became her first major hit on both the country and pop charts. She joined the Grand Ole Opry in 1961, the same year she recorded I Fall to Pieces, her first number one record. She was only 30 when, on the 5th of March 1963, she was killed in a plane crash, along with her manager and two other country musicians, on a flight from Kansas City to Nashville. In 1973, 10 years after her death, Patsy was inducted into the Country Music Hall of Fame. Walking After Midnight was rush-released as a single in 1957 by Decca Records and sold more than a million copies, and is often included on authoritative lists of the all-time greatest songs in country music. And in 2020, the song was inducted into the Grammy Hall of Fame.
0: And that's what we have coming up now, Walking After Midnight.

0: Okay, a lovely track there, and yes, indeed, we'll have another country legend spot, but this time next week, God willing. Okay, so don't forget, we have Mervyn McCahian here after 4 o'clock, and he'll be taking through drive time through to 7 o'clock this evening, and then, of course, our wonderful Susan is with us, and she'll be looking forward to playing lots of great music here all evening, 7 through to 10 o'clock. That's what's happening on the Belfast A9 later on today. And we're almost running out of time here. But I just want to mention one or two other things that I've got noted here. First of all, have you ever read any Ara Levin novels? I've read one or two of them. Boys from Brazil is a very famous one. Was made into a movie. Another one was A Kiss Before Dying. He was born in 1929 on this day, so he's 78 today. Have you ever read any of his novels?
1: I haven't,
0: Lisa?
1: No.
0: I think Boys from Brazil is probably the only one I remember well. But anyway, there you go. Interesting thing happened on this day in 1941 that you may or may not have heard of. I certainly hadn't. Of course, this was 1941 was the middle of World War II, and the British Royal Navy captured a German U-boat, U-570, and it was on its maiden voyage out of Germany. They reflagged it as HMS Graf and used it for the British for nearly 2 years.
1: Whoa, that's interesting, yes.
0: I'd never come across that, but just did a bit of research, I found it there, so anyway. Okay, nearly time for our last couple of tracks. It's Linda Ronstadt, Silver Threads and Golden Needles, finished by the Climax Blues Band. I couldn't get it right. That's about us from Lisa and I, so we'll see you next week, God willing. Take care. Thank you.
1: Yes, until next week. Bye-bye.
0: Bye.

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1: From the Sky News Centre at 4, the King and Queen say they're heartbroken and send their most profound sympathy to those affected by the flash floods in Nepal. More than 350 people are known to have died, while 1,300 others are missing there and in neighbouring Tibet. They include 33 from the UK after a glacier collapsed. Here's Australia's Foreign Minister Penny Wong.
2: At least 34 Australians are amongst those missing. We understand these Australians were part of separate pilgrimage and tour groups. I'm not in a position to provide any further details about them at this stage.
1: Data belonging to nearly 9 million customers has been stolen in a cyber attack at Manchester, Stansted and East Midlands airports. Their operator insists passenger safety and aviation security hasn't been compromised. A vehicle's crashed into a wall outside a house near Middlesbrough, close to the scene of two fatal incidents in less than a week. Two people died in a fire yesterday and seven were killed in a crash on the A66 at the weekend. Russia's accused the UK of playing with fire after it agreed to share a blueprint with Kyiv for producing Storm Shadow missiles. Moscow's warned of the potential for strikes on British military facilities in Ukraine and beyond. UEFA is preparing legal action against FIFA president Gianni Infantino over the controversial World Cup investment plans. European football's governing bodies considering criminal proceedings in Switzerland linked to the failed proposal to sell future profits to private investors. Our sports correspondent Rob Harris says UEFA claims the plan damaged FIFA's reputation and governance.
3: This is the legal document from UEFA. It calls this World Cup venture a fraudulently off-market price promoted by Infantino for his own benefit. This was a vehicle for Infantino and a small circle to acquire a permanent stake and otherwise profit from FIFA's most valuable assets.
1: A British man's become the first in the world to have a brain tumour removed using live AI. Surgeons in London operated on a 48-year-old from Bedfordshire. That's the latest.
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5: Currently on the road, the M3 Laggan Bridge and Zidane Bypass towards D Street is busy. And on the West Link, it's busy towards York Street. At the airport, Belfast International, the Manchester 3 o'clock flight is now due at 4:45. The Birmingham 5 past 3 is due at 4:30. The Bristol flight due at 4:20 is now due at 5:30. And the flight from Nice due at 4:55 is due at 5:40.
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Hello, good afternoon, and welcome. How are you today? Hope you're well. It's Mervyn with you. We're here through until 7. Don't be going anywhere. We've got such a busy 3 hours. You don't want to miss any of it. Thanks to Ken and Lisa. They'll be back again next Thursday afternoon. What's going on today? Here. It's one of my favourite days of the year. You know why? It's National Burger Day. It's also National Tug of War Day. Don't fancy that. Now, how do they name these things? Today's National Petroleum Day? Like, is there a... That's a real thing? And it's National Crab Soup Day. We won't go there. So it's Friday Eve. It's a great eve of the week. Especially because if you get paid at the end of the month, it looks like tomorrow is going to be payday. 2.5 hours to the after show party tonight, so if there is a particular song you would like to hear coming out of your radio between 6:30 and 7, let me know. And there's only one sleep to the weekend. We've got our food spottings, we've got our wee question of the day. In the next hour, we've got artists who've got connections in their songs. We've got a quick TV question in the first half of the 6 o'clock hour. And then we've got the after show party. What I don't want to talk about today is smartphones could become illegal in schools here. The tariff war, Canada versus the USA. Per Meta, having to write an IOU, £18 billion. They're going to have a reboot of Blind Date. And the city airport are looking for more passengers and planes. We're not going to talk about those. What I do want to talk about, chocolate bars. You're going out with your money in your pocket. You're going to buy a bar of chocolate. What are you going to go for? Maybe a Mars bar, maybe a Snickers bar, maybe a Kit Kat or a picnic or whatever. So you're going to the shop this afternoon. You're going to buy a bar of chocolate. What are you going to come home with?

So, yeah, it's good to be back with you today, and I'm glad you could join me. Now, you see, despite this summer's heat waves, a quarter of us say we've never used sun cream. Hands up. Apparently, reasons that people are given for not wearing sunscreen more often are my skin doesn't need so much protection. It costs too much money. It blocks vitamin D. I don't like using too many products on my skin. I would go for this next one. It feels greasy. I don't like the feel of it. Other people are saying I only wear it when I go on holiday or going abroad. In second place, people are saying, oh, it's not sunny enough. What? And the top reason people are given for not wearing sunscreen more often, they forget.

0: Angie and Lorena Ballon. Girls, how are you? Great to hear from you. And they're saying, woo! It's happy 3 hours. Good afternoon, Marvellous Mervyn. Good afternoon, my two gorgeous girls. And it's good to have you along. Remember, it is the after show party. If there's something you'd like to hear, let me know. Paul's been on. This is Paul and Rosetta. Paul says, afternoon, Mervyn. Afternoon, Paul. Great to hear from you, man. Hope life's treating you well. He says, my favourite chocolate bar at the moment is Star Bar. Oh, yes. But he says it used to be Topic. Mine used to be Topic as well. A hazelnut and every bite. Yeah, they don't make them anymore. Why do they always take away the good chocolatey bars? Who else? Donna, Elsa and Aileen have just popped onto my screen. Afternoon, Mervyn. Afternoon, girls. How are you? Have you any plans made for the weekend? Anyway, they're ready for a couple hours of great music and show. They're disappearing at 6 o'clock. Angela's been in touch. Angela's good afternoon, our Mervyn. Good afternoon, my Angela. How are you? You know what she's done? Oh, she's really cruel. She's sent me a wee gif, icon-y thing of a great big giant burger. Oh, that's definitely a quarter pounder. And there's lettuce on it. And I love... Oh, anyway... And you shouldn't have mentioned that today was National Burger Day. Who else has been on? Evening, Marvellous Mervyn. Who is this? It must be gorgeous Kerry. Kerry, how are you, darling? And I hope Moses and Robin are well. She says, well, one sleep until Friday. I know. Is it your four-day weekend? No, Kerry. I'm not having a four-day weekend this weekend. I'm in on Monday between 10 and midday. Lisa and Lady Joyce are away. Anyway, she says, hope you're well.
1: I feel good.
0: Kerry, I feel brilliant. Just looking forward to the show. She has a couple of birthdays, Denise and Keith Spence. Mary Heslip, happy birthday to all yous. And she's saying hello to anybody else who knows Kerry, Moses and Robin.
2: Ooh.
0: And she's also asking for the night. Oh, aye. The wine. Oh, aye. And she's wanting some roses, too. Kerry, you're not a cheap date. Sure you're not. Our wee question of the day. You're going out to buy a chocolate bar. What are you putting into your gob when you get home?

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calm music you just gotta sing along to on a Thursday. Wait till we see who's been on. Lorraine of Lorraine and Angie Fame's been on. Lorraine says that she is going for Turkish Delight. Oh, why, lovely, lovely. You know the best way to eat a Turkish Delight? You nibble all around the outside and then you can just mush the other bit. Or a Bounty. And you know, remember Paul was saying about the topic's gone. You know what's gone as well? The dark chocolate Bounty. It was the best. Again, nibble out round the outside and then mush the rest of it. Who else been on? Nasher's been on. Remember Nasher? Messaged in yesterday. Nasher is a new listener. Well, Nasher sent me in a message saying, good afternoon, mate. Good afternoon, Nasher. Nasher says, it's Nasher listening in again today. Oh, brilliant. Thank you. Just loving your music. Appreciate that. Oh, here. There's a bit of flirting going on here. She says, you're definitely something special. Yeah, so no, I won't go there. Anyway, Nasher, thank you very, very much. Pippa's been on. Pippa, how are you? Great to hear from you. She says, good afternoon, Mervyn. Afternoon, Pippa. She says, I had a look at the current sweets on offer yesterday. Oh, aye. She says, they were all mini bars, not worth buying anymore. Wait, I tell you, Pippa. Though they used to say those were fun size. If that's somebody's idea of something that's fun sized, I don't know. They wouldn't even fill a hole in your tooth. Anyway, she says they're not worth buying and considering the price of what's on offer. But you know what she did? It will be a large bar of Cadbury's whole nut. Yum, yum. Now, yeah, Cadbury's chocolate for me definitely doesn't taste the same as it was. I don't know what happened. They're a glass and a half. I think one of them must have had a hole in the bottom of it. I was going to say another word. Yeah, you see the bigger bars? You get the proper whole hazelnut. Oh, Pippa, good memories there, girl. Kerry has been back on again. Thank you as always, Mervyn. Kerry, not a problem. Well, at least 3 days. Forgot Monday's a bank holiday. Aye. And that's it. The girls are away. But here, if you can join me on Monday between 10 and 12, I would appreciate it. Thank you as always, Mervyn. Kerry, not a problem. Well, at least 3 days. Forgot Monday's a bank holiday. Aye. And that's it. The girls are away. But here, if you can join me on Monday between 10 and 12, I would appreciate it. Now, we're onto the other screen now. Good afternoon, Mervyn.

sorting them out. She's doing all the paintings, the walls and the doors and the skirting boards. And today she was on the internal doors. Okay. It says it's all done now and it's lovely and it's white. Well, white goes with anything. Katrina, good to hear from you. Angie's been on. She's going for a chocolate orange bar. Oh, yummy, yum, yum, yum, yum. Carl's been in touch. She says, good afternoon, Mervyn. Good afternoon, Carl. How are you? She says, I don't use sun cream because it brings me out in a rash. She says, but I don't set out for long these days. Nah, I don't like the sun. Years ago, she says, I would have been toasting myself like a pig on a spit. You don't want to know what I'm thinking. And she says, I would buy a Fry's chocolate cream. Oh, gorgeous. Or a Simple Galaxy. Oh, yes. Feed me two at a time. Fry's chocolate cream. They're another one that you can nibble round the outside and then crunch the bits in between. I like the original one. The one in the blue wrapper, and I like the orange one, and you get a raspberry one now too, but it's got so much sugar in it, the enamel just melts in your teeth. Joe from Lisburn, good afternoon to you, sir. Thanks for messaging in. And Joe says he just likes Bourneville. I must admit, I like Bourneville too. So here, our wee question of the day is, you've got a few pennies in your pocket, you're going to the shop, you're going to buy a chocolate bar, what are you buying?

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1: Oh, I'm thinking of sending this weather forecast back to the Met Office. Cloudy with outbreaks of occasionally heavy rain this afternoon. Stroke this evening. It's going to stay cloudy overnight, but the rain's going to largely fade out by the morning. Tomorrow, quite a cloudy start with some bright spells developing through the day. It's going to be mostly dry, but there is the chance of a few showers developing, and it's going to be quite breezy.

0: highs tomorrow of 22 and a low overnight of toasty 15. On the roads in Lisburn, there's delays on the Hillsborough Road, close to its junction with the Laugharne Road, Blairs Road. There's lane restrictions in place. And in Belfast, the normal spots. The West Link towards York Street, the Lagan Bridge and the Sydney Bypass towards D Street. And on the M2, leaving at Nelson Street, busy for this time of the day.
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It's Belfast 89, Thursday Drive Time with Mervyn. Giving Rod Stewart and the Temptations a little spin that time. Our wee question of the day is, what chocolate bar would you be going to buy? Katrina's my back on again. Oh no! And you know someone? She's not happy. She says, I loved Nutty Bar. Says it's no longer with us. And then she sends me 1, 2, 3 wee very angry faces. I must admit, I love chocolate and I love nuts and I love the two of them together. But Nutty Bar, no, it wasn't one of my faves. Lorna has been on. This is Lorna and Finicky. She says, hi Mervyn. Hi Lorna. How goes it, girl? Are you having a good week? She says, great to hear you again. Oh, and it's great to hear from you on here. Lorna says, I would buy Galaxy, my favourite chocolate. But you know someone, she also likes one of my favourites, Picnics. She says, I like Picnic too. I've been here. Have you seen the size of the Picnic? Picnics are getting so small that they're just going to have, there's only room to print on the wrapper, Pick. The neck has got to go around the back or something. But anyway, Lorna, great to hear from you. Would you look, my old mucker, Jared and Patricia's. How are the two of you? Hi, Mervyn. Hi, Jared. Hi, Patricia. They're checking in. They're loving the tune so far. Oh, that's good. They asked me a question. Mervyn, what was the answer to the last quiz question before your show? I'm not too sure. But looking at some of the messages that came in on the email and on the app, they're saying El Salvador. I'm not sure if that's right. If there was somebody listening to Ken and Lisa and they know the answer to you, what was the country, would you let me know and I can tell Jared and Patricia. Jared's going for Golden Cup. But here, do you remember back in the day, they had like big giant ones? There was about 8 or 10 squares. You bite one off and just let it melt. Oh, anyway. Jared says, with the lovely soft caramel here, I'm with you. And he says, I can't get them anymore. No. They've taken all the lovely sweeties away. Let me see. I'll go on to the second screen. Oh, hi, Mervyn. Hi, Kath. How are you? Happy Thursday. This is Kath of Derek or Kath fame. She says, I like any chocolate here. I think you and me are together in this. She says, as long as there's good nuts in it. Oh, but you know what I think's the best? You know those chocolate Brazils? Like you can pop about 8 or 10 of those in your gob, just let the chocolate melt. Then you've got all the nuts and you can sit and crunch and crunch and crunch. Note to self. Phone and get a dentist appointment for next week.

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You're Big Tom. Oh, I had a horrible morning. Will I tell you what happened? And it's sort of left me deflated. I had to go to get my hair cut, right? That wasn't the horrible bit. And it wasn't as if it was painful, because as you know, when you get your hair cut, they cut it, it doesn't hurt you, but if they go and grab a bit and pull it out, it hurts. You know what the horrible bit was? I was forced to sit and stare at my own face for 15 minutes. Oh, I'm not going to get over it. True story. The rains were back on again. Says Mervyn, everything's getting smaller. Even the minis are getting minier. Yeah, you're right. John from he's aboard the Blue Jacket in Baltimore Harbour today. And he says, good evening, Mervyn. Good evening, John. How are you? John's favourite chocolate bar is called Vulcanfuss. He says it's made right here in Baltimore. Now, I'm assuming there's a bit of German in there somewhere. That's why I was calling it Vulcanfuss. Anyway, it's 75% dark chocolate. And John says it can cause one to faint. Oh, my God. Anyway, he says, best regards, John, aboard the Blue Jacket in Baltimore Harbour. And for Jared, who was asking about the quiz question, John says, yeah, it was El Salvador. John, thanks for that. And Jared's been back on again. He says, Mervyn, love the Highland... Oh, here, I'm with you. The Highland Toffee Bar. John says, Jared says, with the chocolate on. I wasn't so fussed on that one. But you see, just the plain toffee bar. Oh, that was just the best toffee out. And tofu as well, remember? They were in the wee packets. He says, couldn't eat it now as we'll pull out a few fillings. but it was nice toffee. Who else has been on? Nasher's been on again. Oh, what do you hear? Nasher says, it's Nasher again. Hi, Nasher. It's still Mervyn. I'm not flirting with you. Oh, thank goodness. But give me a wee squeeze. Go on, honey bunch. Oh, wow. You know something? I've got squeeze coming up later on. That's the only squeeze I can send you today, girl. Who else been on? Joe from Lisburn's been on. Joe, hello, hello. And Joe's saying anything, any chocolate at all, as long as it's got raspberry in it. Yeah, raspberry and chocolate does go well. Here's Debbie Harry on 89.

Oh, there's things going on between us and Britain. Ferry passengers, you maybe read this in the news, ferry passengers between Ireland and Britain are going to need a valid passport from the end of next month. This is under new UK Border Force requirements. Stena Line and Irish Ferries have been telling all their customers of the change, and it applies to all passengers. It doesn't matter what age you are or what nationality you are.

Remember, tonight is takeover. No, it's not takeover, Anna. It's the after show party. Happening between 6:30 and 7:00. If there's someone you want to hear, let me know. Thanks to everybody who has sent me an idea so far. Thank you.

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1: From the Sky News Centre at 5, Andy Burnham's pledged £5 million in aid following the devastating flash floods in Nepal and Tibet. The Prime Minister also says emergency search teams are on standby to help the international rescue operation. More than 350 people have died and 1,300, including 33 British nationals, are unaccounted for. Our Asia correspondent Cordelia Lynch is in Nepal.
2: It is one of the worst disasters this country has seen. The search is going to take weeks. Underneath so much of the mud behind me are homes, are families. This country only starting to count the cost of this epic disaster.
1: An inquest heard two officers killed in a collision in Middlesbrough at the weekend died of head and neck injuries. Separately, police are investigating after a vehicle crashed into a wall outside a house in the early hours, also near Middlesbrough. UEFA is preparing legal action against FIFA president Gianni Infantino over his now abandoned plans to sell off stakes in the World Cup to private investors. European football's governing body is considering criminal proceedings in Switzerland. There's been another fall in the number of asylum seekers housed in hotels across the UK. It was down to just over 16,000 at the end of June, 70% lower than the peak in September 2023. A British man has become the first person in the world to have a brain tumour removed using live AI-assisted surgery. Rhys Hibbert says the operation saved his eyesight. Daniel Kahn was one of the surgeons who worked on the procedure in London.
3: How it works is it watches surgery and sees exactly what the surgeons see, and it highlights on a separate screen their life-sustaining and sight-sustaining structures that obviously we have to know about at all points and we have to avoid to remove the tumour safely.
1: England's cricketers have struggled with the bat on the opening day of the second test with Pakistan at Lord's. At tee, they are 180 for 5. That's the latest. I'm Faye Rowland.
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5: Now as we start the second hour of Thursday Drive Time, on the roads, the West Link is busy towards York Street, the M3 Leggan Bridge and the Sydney Bypass towards D Street for traffic heading to Bangor is busy enough. And as usual, this time of the day on the M2 leaving at the Nelson Street off slip. Over to Belfast International Airport, the Bristol flight, normally due in at 20 to 4, is now due in at 5:30. The flight from Nice, due at 5 to 5, is due at 20 to 6. And the flight from Tenerife, due at 5:15, is now due at 6 o'clock. 89.3
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1: Thanks for choosing Belfast 89 this afternoon. It's Thursday Drive Time with Mervyn. And in this hour, we've got our little artists with connections in their songs. I'll give you this first, because knowing me, I'll gab and gab and I'll forget about it. The first one that I've got for you is, there was a song called Maria, and it was sung by at least two artists. You can give me both names or just one. So I'm looking for who sang the song Maria. Last hour we were talking about chocolate and stuff. Sharon's been on, and Sharon says, oh no, even looking at the screen, the slabbers are tripping me. Raspberry Ruffle bars. She says, I'll have one of those as well. You know, you still get them, but the coconut isn't as moist as it was. But raspberry ruffles, even. Hi, Mervyn. Who's this? Francis, how are you? Oh, great to hear from you. Says, hi, Mervyn. Hi, Francis. Says, what about Riley's chocolate toffee rolls? Oh, bring them on. You unwrap them and just feed them to me one by one, Francis. He says, oh my God, they were delish. And says, then they went and discontinued them. I know. Francis says she's raging. You and me both. And, oh, really good to hear from you. Lorraine's back on. Oh, here she's got on. And she loves raspberry with chocolate. She says, my favourite. Yum, yum, yum. Let me see who's on the other screen. Lawrence has been on. Remember, Lawrence is just starting work, so we need to go easy on him. Don't get him too excited because he's just starting work. He says, we went on to the Legends Tour a few years ago in Manchester, and it was Smokey, tick. Bay City Rollers, tick. Shawaddy Waddy, tick. David Essex, tick. Susie Quattro, tick. He says it was brilliant. Oh my, yeah, that has to be the tour to end all tours. He says that wee smoky tune brought me right back. Oh, that must have been brilliant, that tour. Lorraine saying love bug. Oh, there you go, might be girl. Who's just come in? Paul is back again. This is Paul and Rosetta, and he's got one of the answers. Well done. So our first little quiz question is, these are artists, but they've got these songs have got at least two artists who have made them a hit. And the first one we're going for is called Maria. And remember, tonight at 6:30.
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0: All the classics all the time. It's Belfast 89, the Carpenters. What was I going to say? Oh, Whitty here. Now, this is really for, well, it could be for the girls, could be for the boys as well, but really I'm thinking of the girls when I'm going to tell you this story. And it's for girls who have a husband or maybe a long-term boyfriend. It doesn't matter. There's a man in your life. Wait till you hear this. There's a woman, and the poor woman hasn't had a holiday in 8 years. You know why? Her husband just loves watching TV sport, and he won't go on holidays, and she's stuck at home. But guess what's happened? She has won the holiday of a lifetime, and she's going without him. Oh, go you, girl. Her name's Hayley Hayes, and she's off to Svalbard in Norway. Now here, wait to tell you. If you want to go googling Svalbard, go on ahead. It's one of the coldest places on the planet. They've got this special thing there, which is called a seed vault. So all the plants, all the seeds in the world, in case there's one of those big giant bombs land and we have to start civilization over again, there is a seed vault in Svalbard. That is how cold this place is. She's won a holiday there. anyway, she won it by Gift Gaff, you know, the phone people, in their Fair Play Summer Fund. She's leaving her husband, Anthony, who's 66, back in Wales. And she's she says, I'm really, really looking forward to this. In fact, I'm actually bouncing.
1: It must be true.

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Oh, I was telling you the story about the woman who had won the holiday. Oh, she hasn't been on holiday for, was it 8 years? Because her husband's a sports fan, won't leave the TV. And she's off to Svalbard and... Norway. Anyway, Sharon messaged in. Now, I am going to employ Sharon, right? My current producer is a guy called Kirkpatrick. He looks for all these wee stories and decides the music and all the rest of it. I'm going to replace him by Sharon. Sharon says, first of all, I don't believe that. What kind of name's that? Healy he is. Sounds like a Bond girl. So I said, Google it. And she came back, oh Lord, it's true. She says, I can't even find a photo of Svalbard in the daylight. No, and you won't. It's permanently dark. Oh, Lorna and Philly, he's been on. Lorna, good to hear from you. Oh, she's in love with the Engelbert song. It's a good one. And you know who you have to thank for it? Loretta. She was in the mood for a wee bit of Engelbert. I read her out a few of the songs and she picked that one. And boy, was that a good choice. Lorraine says, that's a perfect song. Yes. Carol's been on. She's given me the answer, by the way, to our same song title, different artist, Maria. The song called Maria was recorded by more than one person. Give me any of them and I'll go with it. Katrina says our song was released in the year she was born. Now here, maybe this is happening to you at the moment. Maybe it happened to you in days gone by. But you know something? It's not only students that get stressed about school. 6 in 10 parents say they're worried about their child, so much so they've lost sleep in this back-to-school season. A survey says that over half find the back-to-school season the most stressful part of the year. They worry about, will their child make friends at school? What about the school lunches? What about their academic success? Oh, it's a worrying time. But you know something? What would be the top worries for parents in this back-to-school season? What if my child won't do well academically? What if my child gets sick? What about their homework then? What would be the top worries for parents in this back-to-school season? What if my child won't do well academically? What if my child gets sick? What about the homework load? What about the quality of the education my child's going to receive?

then it goes wrong. Oh boy. For here's people are saying they've forgotten to get their child ready when it was the school day. Oh, I wish that would have happened. Anyway, somebody else is saying they got their child ready for school on the weekend. Oh, that's a cruel parent. They gave the child the wrong lunch. Oh, maybe that's not so bad. They had to drop something off at their child's school that they had forgotten. And the top mishap that parents are reporting is they forgot to pack their child a lunch. And they call themselves parents? Like, I've been sent out today and I don't have a lunch. I don't even have any Russian water with me. Oh.

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2: This evening's going to be cloudy with occasionally heavy rain. It's going to stay cloudy overnight, but will we care? No, we'll be snoozing. Tomorrow is going to start off cloudy as well, but then it's going to brighten up through the day. Mostly dry. There could be a few showers developing in the afternoon. The outlook through until Monday. Rain or showers at times, perhaps heavy and with thunder. But occasionally it might turn drier with brighter spells, lighter moderate winds, and it's going to be freshening up come Monday. On the roads, just the usual spots. This is quite good for a Thursday evening, unless you're on these four places. The West Link towards York Street is slow moving, as is the Laggan Bridge and the Sydenham Bypass towards D Street, leaving the M2 at Nelson Street, and on the M1 from Junction 1 on Broadway through to Junction 3 at Blacks Road.
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0: Thursday drive time with Mervyn, a clotty wee song there, I got you. Lorraine of Lorraine and Angela has been on. Remember Lorna was saying how much she enjoyed the Engelbert song? Well, here, Lorraine says to me, can you please tell Loretta she has great taste? Loretta, there's Lorraine and Lorna and Angie all saying great taste on the Engelbert track. Now, I better give you this answer. Maria, I was asking about the song title Maria, different artists. I would accept it Blondie, Debbie Harry, or PJ Proby, or at a stretch I would have said Tony Christie as well. Who all got it right? Paul, well done. Lawrence, Sharon, Loretta, Lorraine, Carl got it right. Joe, Baz, afternoon, you got it right. Tony got it right. He's now off until Monday. And Brian with a Y, well done to y'all. We'll go for another one. The song title is called Cover Me. Who sang the song Cover Me? And there are at least two people had hits with that. You know all the usual ways to get in touch. Now, here's what I was going to ask you. Do you have a big one? Oh, you do? Well, apparently, if you have got a big one, you also have bigger brains. This is according to Buffins. People with bigger thumbs. Some of you have dirty minds. Well, apparently, scientists have studied 94 primate species, and then they made the discovery. They explored the link between thumbs and mental firepower, OI, and the results suggest that people with unusually large thumbs also have heavier brains. Now, I wonder as to how you would go and prove that. So you see, if you're out and about over the next few days, I'm back on Monday at 10 o'clock. If you can't join me then, join me at 4 o'clock on Tuesday. Have a look. Look at people's thumbs and see if they measure up.
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0: is happening tonight at 6:30. If there's a song you want to hear, let me know. Oh, we're filling up fast, that's all I'll say. It was Thumbs, by the way.

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0: Here, all the girls are mentioning Loretta. Wait, I tell you, Loretta picked Engelbert Humperdinck later on, and of 1, 2, 3, 4 people already said, "Oh, Loretta, great choice, great choice." You know who add to the list? Carrie, Moses and Robin. Carrie says she, as in Loretta, has indeed got good taste. She says, "My late uncle loved Engelbert, and I came to appreciate his tunes through him." Carrie, Moses and Robin, XOXO. Oh, Carrie, thanks for that, and I'm glad you enjoyed that wee song, and Loretta will just be bouncing that everybody enjoyed her choice. John has been on. This is John over in Baltimore, still on the boat. I'll just read you what he says. And you have to remember, he's American, okay? You have to give... I'll just read you what he says. He says, "Say, Mervyn, would you call that a rule of thumb?" Remember the story I told you about? If you had a big thumb, you were supposed to be brainy and all that. John says, "Would you call that a rule of thumb?" Oh, that's a good one. And then he says, "John, thumbing for a ride in Baltimore Harbour." Oh, brilliant. Here, tell me. You see the love of your life. What happened that one day that made you look at the love of your life and think, "Oh, they're the one. They are the one." I'll tell you what happened with me. I said to the other half, "Can you please bring me a screwdriver?" The other half says, "Flathead, Phillips or vodka?" And I knew at that moment in time, oh, you're the one.
1: He went away and you hung around and bothered me every night. And when I wouldn't go out with you,

So we're currently playing the same song title, different artists, and the song title is Cover Me. Give me at least one artist who recorded that. I've got a brilliant story. Wait till you hear this story. I love it. This is from GJ. GJ, how are you? Thank you for sharing this. GJ says, when my daughter, and her daughter, by the way, is now 36. She's growing up. Oh, there'll be sweet justice, but I'll come to that in a moment. Anyway, she's now 36. But back in the day when she was in primary school, the daughter says to GJ, oh, school's closed tomorrow. I don't have to go to school. So, of course, being the innocent little critter that the daughter was, she looks at her mummy with her big giant eyes. And, yeah, that was right. Didn't have to go to school the following day. GJ believed her and let her stay off. Now, later on that day, they were out in the car. And as luck would have it for GJ, they drove past the school at lunchtime. What was going on in the playground? There were all her little chums playing in the playground. Oh, and the wee minx said the wee minx said the school was closed. I love it. Oh, geez. Did you punish her in any way, or did you have a wee laugh? You know what I thought sweet justice would have been if your daughter would have turned and decided, oh, I'm going to be a teacher.

Yeah. You remember back in the day, if you did have a day off school, now whether it was mooching off school or you genuinely had the day off, but school was still going on, you'd look at the clock at say 10:30. Oh, they're on their 10-minute break now. Or at 11:20. Oh, they're going into French now. Or it's 12:30. Oh, they'll be going for their lunch. Or 2:30. Oh, they'll be going into the last period of the day. Oh, it was just me then. Oh, okay. The song title was called Cover Me. There were more than one person recorded a song by the title Cover Me. Just send me in one of their names.

John's been on. Remember John was saying about is that the rule of thumb? And I says, go easy on him because he's an American. He says, what is it about I'm an American? He says, I'd only be thumbing on the other side of the road. Yeah, that is very, very true.

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1: From the Sky News Centre at 6, rescue teams in Nepal say the scale of the damage caused by flash floods is beyond imagination. Over 380 people are confirmed dead so far after a glacier collapsed close to the border with Tibet. 1,300 people are still missing, including 33 British nationals. Tessa Boudry from the charity Hope and Homes for Children says keeping families together is vital.
2: What's really important afterwards, and that's what we're working on and preparing for, is to ensure that children continue to be connected to their families and not being separated. 17,000 children expected to be impacted. Children and families are suffering.
1: Police are investigating after a car crashed into a wall outside a house near Middlesbrough, the third incident nearby in less than a week. No one was hurt, as Cleveland police also look into yesterday's house fire, in which a young girl and her aunt died, and Saturday's crash on the A66, which killed seven. Shingi Marariki has been across inquests opened into the deaths of the two police officers in that collision.
3: The provisional cause of death was head and neck injuries for PC Blades, while the cause of death for PC Clough were neck injuries. And we also learned that everyone involved in the accident died at the scene.
1: UEFA is preparing to bring criminal proceedings against FIFA president Gianni Infantino over his failed plans to sell stakes in the World Cup to private investors. European football's governing body says the proposals brought reputational damage. Three major airports have been hit by a cyber attack. The operator of Manchester, Stansted and East Midlands airports says passenger safety and aviation security wasn't compromised. England's cricketers have now gone past the 200 mark on the first day of the second test against Pakistan at Lords. A short time ago, the hosts were 227 for 8. And Rangers are holding firm at 0-0 with the Yablonets protecting their 1-0 lead from the first leg in the Conference League playoff. That's the latest.
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5: 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Better have an update on the traffic. It's all the usual spots in Belfast today. The M1 from Junction 1 at Broadway through to Junction 3 at Blacks Road. The M2 leaving at the Nelson Street off slip and on the West Link towards York Street.
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Welcome back to the final hour of Thursday Drive Time with Mervyn. Bringing us back, Eddie Money, Take Me Home Tonight. So here, what have I got? Last hour, I was asking about same song title, different artists. I gave you the song title, Cover Me. And you come up with Bruce Springsteen, Depeche Mode, Percy Sledge. Any of those would have done. Deagle of Deagle and Kathy Fame, well done. Lawrence, congratulations. Joe, yes. Tony, yes. And without an E, got it right. Siobhan got it right. Joanne, evening to you. Amy, hello, welcome along. Carl, got it right, of course. Sharon got it right, of course. Patrick got it right. And Kath of Derek or Kath Fame, she got it right as well. And you know what she's doing? She's preparing a barbecue. I'm keeping an eye on the messaging coming in on the app, on the email, on the I'm waiting for the studio phone to ring, the WhatsApp, and the text message, just to see if I'm going to get a message from Kath to say, Mervyn, sausages are ready. Anyway, this half hour, our little quick TV quiz is, which TV quiz had rounds, including the picture board and the mystery guest? Have a little think. Let me know. There was a TV quiz, obviously on the telly, and Ed rounds, which included the picture board and the mystery guest.

Oh, music you just gotta sing along to, if you know the words. Charn's been on. Charn loved the little squeeze track. Lorraine, who asked for squeeze earlier, she loved that little squeeze track. And you know something? That's one of my favourite squeeze tracks. I remember buying that on a 7-inch single when it came out. And it was played and played and played and played. And you know something? I'm still playing it. I was in a department store earlier on today, all very fancy, all very nice. But you know what disturbed me? What disturbed me was this here. There was this sign that said, Baby Changing Station. And outside the door where this sign, Baby Changing Station, there was a line of babies with their mummies. And it got me wondering and perplexed. Were those mummies in to change those babies? Maybe you could let me know. Here's something. If I said to you the name John Lee, and if I said to you the name William Perrins, do you know who I'm talking about? I'm going back in time to 1837. Now, I'm not talking about 23 minutes to 7 here. I'm talking about the year 1837. They were two chemists. They started to manufacture Worcestershire sauce. It happened on the 16th of October 1897, and they moved the sauce manufacturing from their wee tiny pharmacy in Broad Street in Worcester to a big giant factory on the Midland Road. And you know something? On the Midland Road is where Worcester sauce is still made today.

Right, there must be a trick that I'm missing, and I bet you know how you can do it. Please let me know, because it's driving me mad. What's driving me mad? Oh, there must be skill involved, there must be patience involved, there must be dexterity involved. How do you pull out one single wipe from a packet of wipes rather than a great big clump? Every time I go, there's, I don't know, 30,000 dozen come out, and then you see other people doing it and they can just pull out one wipe. What am I doing wrong, guys? What am I doing wrong? Jared and Patricia's been back on again, and Jared says, amazing tunes as ever, Mervyn. Jared, thank you so much. And you know what he's doing? He's having a little sing and a little dance because he's making dinner. Oh, lovely. You'll have to write in and tell me what you're making. Where do we see? Sharon's been on. What was Sharon saying to me? She enjoyed the Eddie Money. Angie's been on, and she says, she says, oh, Mervyn, that was funny about the babies. And Angie, it's true. There was a whole line. I had never come across a baby changing station, and there were all the mummies with their babies. Lorraine's saying, did I see Pat when I was out? No, if I'd have seen Pat, I would have known, and I would have avoided Pat. If you're listening the other day, you know. And Angie says, me too, about the wipes. What's going on? You want to go just for one wipe and you get a whole, I don't know, packetful? God!

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Oh, good memories there. Oh, music you just got to sing along to. You know who I've heard from? I've heard from Norm. Norm lives in Ontario in Canada. And Norm says, listening and enjoying your show in Belfast 89. Keep up the good work. Norm, you are very welcome to the Belfast 89 family. Great to hear from you. And you know what I noticed, actually, and it was only last night. Have you noticed that the BBC newsreaders are... it used to be Ontario. They're now saying it's Ontario. Ontario. Norm, maybe you could let me know phonetically what's the right way. But Norm, is he the governor? Is he the governor of Ontario? He's just brilliant. Anyway, what was I going to say? Cats. Do you have a cat in your life? I've got two in mine. Two belong to us. Then there's a couple of strays come in through and eat. But, you know, I like to show affection for my cats. And Kerry of Kerry, Moses and Robin, she will know what I mean by showing affection for my cats. You know, you hold them tight against you and you whisper into their little ear that you love them. Oh, I love you, pussy, pussy, pussy. As they struggle to escape from your arms, they scrub you anywhere. Well, scientists... And, yeah, scientists have far too much time in their hands. Cats apparently throw a hissy fit when they see their owners kissing. Researchers have found that snogging can make a third of moggies go psycho. They also hate balloons and baby talk. So no more of that baby talk to your cat. We're heading towards the shortest, the fastest. Don't blink or you'll miss it. Weather forecast in the whole wide wonderful world.

0: As usual on a Thursday night, the after show party is just bunged. Every second is used up. So we'll have to have a really quick weather forecast.
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0: Now, before I start the after show party, yesterday British actor Tim Curry, best known for portraying the outlandish Frankenfurter in the film musical The Rocky Horror Picture Show, died at the age of 80. He played the flamboyant scientist in that movie. He also starred as Pennywise the Clown. He appeared in Legend and Annie and Charlie's Angels and The Muppet Treasure Island and Will and Grace. And he died at his home in Los Angeles. Oh, what? Do you know the only song I could play?
3: It's astounding. Time is fleeting. Madness takes its toll. But listen closely.
4: Not for very much longer.
3: I've got to

0: don't know about you, but I'm sort of all conflustered after that there. I'm tired. The time work, of course, because of Tim Curry. David from Woodville's been on. David, evening to you. David's got a black cat. And the black cat's called Inky. And David says, with Inky, it's the hissing sound of the air escaping from the balloons that scares him off. That and aerosol sprays. Oh, poor Inky. Angie was on. She says, it has to be true. She heard it on the radio. And she's dancing away to the time warp. Good. Ed of Ed and Cat fame's been on. And he says he's got a cat. But his cat is K-A-T. As in Katrina. Oh, I saw what you done there. Angie says that they're both knackered, dancing along to the time warp. Oh, good. They're out of puff, Lorraine says. There you go. Thanks for that. Norm's back on again. He says it's Ontario. Thank you for that there. Here. We'll have to plough on.
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0: Staying stateside. Lawrence was on. Remember John in Baltimore was saying he was thumbing? Lawrence has suggested that I play this song especially for John this evening.

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0: Poco and Rose of Cimarron. That was asked by Pippa. Pippa, I enjoyed every single minute of that. I hope you did as well. So here, we were having our little TV quiz earlier on, but I'm going to give you the answers because I'd be way up the road and forget. The question went, which TV quiz had rounds including the picture board and the mystery guest? If you said, thought or told me, a question of sport, you were right. Who did I hear from? Kath of Derek or Kath Fame? She's out on the barbecue. Ed of Ed and Kat. Pippa got it right. Joe got it right. Brian with a Y. And Teresa. Teresa, well, welcome to the show. Good to have you along. You all got it right. Well done to you all. Oh, we've got to plod on. There's too many songs to play.
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0: This time, we are heading to Liverpool. Michael was on earlier on. Michael, a very good evening. As always, thank you so much for listening to Belfast 89. And Michael wanted a wee bit of the boss tonight. Go!

this Thursday, chosen by Michael in Liverpool for the after-show party. Bruce Springsteen. Gail's been on. Says, good evening, Mervyn. Good evening, Gail. She enjoyed the Time Warp. She says, thank you, Gail. Not a problem. I hope you had a little dance the same as we did here.

Bob Seger, the penultimate one on our after show party tonight. It was Sharon asked for that. Lawrence has been on. Thank you for your message. Lawrence is saying that was a foot tap at after show party. Yeah, it was pretty good, wasn't it? I need to go home. I am heading to Enniskillen. I will see you on Monday at 10 o'clock in the morning. Oh, I hope I'm awake. And if you can join me then, sit in for 2 hours for Lisa. Lady Joyce are off. Thank you very much for your company today. The show wouldn't have been the same if you hadn't taken a part. Thanks to everybody who entered the little quizzes. Thanks for suggesting the songs for our after show party. They were all good. And the last one tonight is going for Ed and Kat. Anyway, Lorraine's last in. She's saying looking forward to Monday. Lorraine, thank you very much for that. If you're on the roads over the next few days, take care. Thanks for choosing Belfast 89. And I'll see you on Monday. So from me, bye-bye.

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1: From the Sky News Centre at 7, more than 380 people are now confirmed to have died after flash floods in Nepal and neighbouring Tibet. It's after a glacier collapsed near the border. 33 UK nationals are among around 1,300 others who are missing. This woman's been searching for her son at a hospital in Kathmandu.
2: My son was stuck in the floods. He's a truck driver and told me he was driving. We last spoke before it hit. But there's no news of him. We can't find out anything.
1: The UK is providing £5 million in aid. European football's governing body is preparing to bring criminal proceedings against FIFA president Gianni Infantino. It's over his now abandoned attempt to sell shares in the World Cup to private investors. The seven people killed in a car crash near Middlesbrough on Saturday died from head and neck injuries, an inquest has heard. Two were police officers. The data of nearly 9 million customers has been accessed in a cyber attack targeting three major airports. The company, which operates Manchester, Stansted and East Midlands airports, says passenger safety and aviation security wasn't compromised. The company says it's working with the relevant authorities. Barnaby Papadopoulos is following developments.
3: The group said that no bank details or payment information were obtained in the hack. But if you get an unexpected call, email or text claiming to be from one of the airports, the advice right now is to be cautious.
1: England's cricketers have struggled to build runs against Pakistan, closing day one of the second test at Lord's on 248 for nine. The top scorer was Jamie Smith on 61. Rangers have gone into extra time in Czechia against Jablonec in the Conference League playoff with the score 1-1 on aggregate. Motherwell are heading out 4-2 down in their tie with Freiburg of Germany. And Donald Trump signed an executive order to rename Lake Ontario Lake America. He says the change on the US side of the border will take effect immediately. That's the latest. I'm Faye Rowland.

0: Exactly. Crack a croon o'clock on this August 27th in Belfast City Centre. I'm Susan Gillen. Welcome to the Thursday evening show on Station of the Nation Belfast 89. I'll be right here keeping you company on the airwaves. I hope you'll be keeping me company too, right through until 10 p.m. So hopefully you're in the mood for marvellous music from the 60s, 70s and 80s, including of course the all-important croon tunes and also some cheery chat. Thanks to Mervyn for drive time. Safe home now to you, Mervyn. Enjoy your very much deserved long weekend. Don't forget, Mervyn will be back in the hot seat again on Monday. I think he said at 10 o'clock he will be covering Lisa Flavelle's show on Monday. So 10 to 12. Make sure you tune in to his show then. So, kicking off this evening's show, we had a song for National Banana Lovers Day. Yes, I promise you, I don't make up these days. It is actually August 27th is National Banana Lovers Day. So, of course, I was actually a bit worried we wouldn't have many banana songs on our system, but I was when I came in and I checked it out, I was thinking, oh, ye little faith, Susan, we actually do have at least three banana songs, if not more. Kicked off there with the American singer, actor, activist Harry Belafonte there, his a very famous banana song, which is, of course, A Banana Boat, and it's also called Day O, a song that tells the story of Jamaican dock workers who are singing at night as they load bananas onto like ships, and they're longing for daylight and for their pay. The tallyman would calculate their wages at dawn. So that song, which is Harry Belafonte's 1956 rendition of Day O, became his signature song and a million selling LP, far exceeding his expectations. Hope you enjoyed that. I certainly did. The music, the incredible music, will continue next, because it always does here on Belfast 89, with Rocky Sharp and The Replays. The song is Rama Lama Ding Dong.
1: Ram-a-lam,
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1: ram-a-lam,
2: ding-ding-dong,
1: ram-a-lam-a-lam-a-lam-a-lam-a-ding-dong, ram-a-lam-a-lam-a-lam-a-lam-a-ding, ram-a-lam-a-lam-a-lam-a-lam-a-ding.

0: Rocky Sharp and the Replays there with a cover of Rama Lama Ding Dong that they covered back in 1979. Originally, it is a 1957 doo-wop song that was written by George Waddell Jones Jr. and recorded by the Edsels. Coming up next, we're going to have a bit of a croon tune. We're going to have Doris Day. The song is The Very Thought of You.
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All the classics, all the time. You're listening to Belfast 89 and the Thursday evening show with myself, Susan Gillan. You just heard the gorgeous voice of Doris Day there with a track from 1950, The Very Thought of You. Just smooth as silk, Doris Day's voice. I want to say big hello to everyone who's getting in touch. Lovely to hear from each and every one of you. Michael from Liverpool was straight on the studio landline with me. Lovely to hear from you. I'll line up a bit of Bruce Springsteen for you shortly. Michael, I also want to say big hello to Doris, to David in Woodvale, to Charlie and Krager, to Kerry, Moses and Robin who've been in touch, to Lawrence and also to Dan. And when the Doris Day was playing, and also the Harry Belafonte, I was just thinking of Dan because very often he chides me gently for the fact that I do this show, which is supposed to be a crooner show on a Thursday night. I don't do always that many crooners. So he says, he always asks me, so you've had your Harry Belafonte, you've had your Doris Day. Dan has actually been in touch. He says, good evening, Susan. Good evening to you, Dan. He says, hope you are well. I am indeed. Hope you are too, Dan. He says, eat a banana day. He says, this is him guessing as to what the theme of this evening's show is. He says, have a drink of rum day. Yes, do both if you like, Dan. It's actually National Banana Lovers Day. And Dan also says, Rocky Sharp takes me back, Susan. I still have the vinyl 45. Why am I not surprised, Dan? Yes, Dan's a great collector of LPs and also jukeboxes, old-fashioned jukeboxes. Great to hear from you, Dan. And let me see. Yes, I just want to say, how are you doing? Did you have a good weekend? I'm just sort of looking out the window now, and it's actually pretty grey and overcast in Belfast city centre. I was a bit surprised, actually, because it was a lovely day. I took myself off to Browns Bay for a swim today, the very first time that I've been there. And it was gorgeous. The sun was shining. It was quite balmy. The water was lovely. The bay is really beautiful. I'd never been, and I certainly will be going again after having been there for the first time today. And yes, I have a few mermaid accessories. Well, it's probably not a mermaid, more like a sea god Poseidon. I have a trident now, a gold trident. So yeah, a few mermaid props and a few like mermaidy scales and stuff. So I'll be enjoying taking some photographs with those, which I will, stun you with in the course of time. But yes, let me know what you've been at. I was noticing all the kids coming out of school on my way back from Browns Bay today, all especially as I passed Carrick. All the children were in the playground overlooking the sea. It was almost as if the parents had sort of bribed them to go to school, coaxed them to go to school without causing any bother, so that and then told them, if you do, then we will go to the playground after school. Anyway, lovely to see them all playing in the playground in the sun. I'm going to stop talking for a minute and play you a bit of Beautiful Sight next. The song is You Keep It All In.

Beautiful sight there on your classic hit station Belfast 89 with a song called You Keep It All In. Not something that anybody could say about me. I don't think you keep it all in, Susan. No, nobody's ever said that about me. I want to say a big hello to Kerry Moses at Robin. And they say, evening to a lovely crack o'clock, Susan. Evening to you, Kerry Moses and Robin. And they say, hope you're well. I am indeed. Thank you, Kerry. She says, hope Michael's continuing on the right track. He is too. Yes, he's been golfing round the clock. He's 85% recovered, enough to golf round the clock, but not to do much else. he can golf and also watch a lot of Netflix. But he is. Thank you, Kerry. He is getting better. And Kerry says, looking forward, as always, to another excellent Thursday crack o'clock show. Thank you so much. And she says, any chance of Coat of Many Colours by Dolly Parton, please? Still can't believe she's left the life stage. Don't talk to me, Kerry. I feel exactly the same. I just cannot believe it. She's just one of those people I thought was going to go on forever and ever. She's such a legend. I thought she would be immortal. And I still am reeling, actually, from the very, very sad news of her passing. And Kerry says, hello to anybody who's listening that knows us. And she says, keep up the excellent shows. I'll do my very best. Always lovely to hear from you, Kerry. And here is the legendary Dolly Parton with Coat of Many Colours.

0: The late, great queen of country, the Smoky Mountain songbird, that is Dolly Parton, with a track that she wrote and released back in 1971, The Beautiful Coat of Many Colours. It was a song that Dolly Parton herself considered her favourite song due to its deeply personal connection to her childhood and memories of her mother. The song Coat of Many Colours tells the true story of Dolly Parton's mother sewing her a coat from rags, reflecting her impoverished childhood and also a mother's love. Apparently, Dolly Parton wrote the song on a dry cleaning receipt from Porter Wagner's Clothes, which is a unique piece of memorabilia which is now housed in our Dollywood Museum. That's a bit of information on that song. And yeah, very, very sadly missed now, Dolly Parton. One more track will take us to the weather at 7:30, and that is going to be Yazoo's Only You.
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The time now is 7:30, and so time for your Belfast 89 weather report. And just like Mervyn said on as he ended drive time, I will give you a very detailed weather report this evening and tonight. Cloudy with outbreaks of occasionally heavy rain, mainly over eastern counties, with the west generally drier. Staying rather cloudy overnight, but the rain largely fading out by morning. Minimum temperature tonight, 15 degrees. Tomorrow Friday, a quite cloudy start, but bright or sunny spells developing through the day. Mostly dry, but the chance of a few showers developing, becoming quite breezy around the Antrim coast tomorrow, and a maximum temperature of 22 degrees.

0: Peggy Lee there on your classic hit station Belfast 89 with a song called I Don't, well, it's a croon tune really, I Don't Want to Play in Your Yard. And before that we had Frank Sinatra's Fly Me to the Moon. So that is two croon tunes there in a row. Those two really inspired Dee from North Belfast to give me a ring on the studio landline just to tell me how she adores hearing all these kind of old songs that her parents used to listen to. And I was telling her, yes, I'm the same. My parents used to listen to a lot of these kind of tunes that I play, the croon tunes as well. So it takes me back as well. Dee's looking forward to going on a wee holiday with her son and daughter-in-law to Cyprus. So have a great time, Dee, and I will play you something during the course of the show. So don't just keep it 89. Always lovely to hear from you. Also, sorry, I don't think I've given out our contact details. If you're listening and you would like to contact me with a request or a dedication or just to tell, have a wee chat with me about what you've been at, you can contact me via text or WhatsApp on 07486 893 247. You can give me a quick call to the studio landline 02890 23 8989. Drop me an email, studio@belfast89.com, or if you have our very own Belfast 89 app, you can message me in directly on that. Loads of messages coming in. Don't worry, I will get to them all. I had to giggle at the message from our Doris who said, ooh, Lady Susanna, is it banana day? Should I go and play banana banana grams? Well, you can play banana grams. Why not? Yes, and you can play that while listening to Belfast 89. So it's fantastic. It is National Banana Lovers Day, Doris. So yes, I think it would be apt for you to play banana grams on this day. I want to say hello to Adam listening in from Ballycastle. And yes, I will line up a bit of what is it you wanted me to play? Magic Pilot. That will be coming up for you very soon. Hope you had a nice day in Ballycastle with that sun out today. Charlie made me giggle. He says, poor Michael, having to rehabilitate and recuperate on the golf course. You women just don't understand what us men have to go through. Support him the best you can. Oh, honestly, Charlie. You do make me laugh. And Lawrence has been in touch and he says, it's yippee o'clock again. Looking forward to show. Thank you, Lawrence. And thank you for your company. He says, I wonder who put the ram in the rama lama ding dong and who put the bump in the bumpity bump da bump. Is that the name of a song, Lawrence? Or is this a serious question that you're asking me? If anybody knows the answer to this, let me know. I'd say Charlie probably would take a good guess at something. And Lawrence also says, Dan's combined both and come up with banana rum. And I certainly give it a go when he gets it on the go. LOL. So there you go, Dan. Get the banana rum going in your stills there where you keep your jukeboxes in the basement. And Lawrence also says, what a tune. Cheers to Kerry for another cracker. Yes, the Dolly Parton song is what Lawrence is referring to. It was a lovely song, that Coat of Many Colours. But now I'm going to play you a bit of Main Ingredient. The song is Just Don't Want to Be Lonely.
1: Hey, say, wait a minute.

All the classics, all the time. You're listening to Belfast 89. You just heard Main Ingredient there with Just Don't Want to Be Lonely. Class track, that. Now I'm going to play Susie Quattro and Chris Norman Stumbling In. I'm going to play this especially for Loretta from the Ormer Road, who phoned in and requested it. But I also know David in Woodvale will love hearing it too. He's a big Susie Q fan. And David has been in touch. He says, good evening, Susan. Good evening to you, David. He says, crack o'clock already. He says, thanks for Harry Belafonte's Banana Boat song. Great stuff. I know you suggested it whenever you saw the Belfast 89 show plug that I'd done on Facebook. Thank you. And actually, there David says, any chance of something by Susie Q or Patti Smith this evening? Well, the Susie Q's coming up, and I'll play you a bit of Patti Smith as well later. And David says, you have my full attention this evening. Thank you, David. And then he says, incredibly, the DAB Plus signal is 9 minutes behind FM. The difference between my living room stereo and my wee Roberts radio for the backyard, I'm switching it to FM so I can sit out the back and relax to the show without the lag. You do that. It's actually, although it's pretty grey and overcast, it's certainly dry at the moment and quite balmy. So, yes, hope you can enjoy that without any rain falling on you. So I'm going to play Stumbling In, and then it's going to be Bruce Springsteen's Streets of Philadelphia. And I'm playing this especially for Michael in Liverpool, who wanted to hear a bit of Bruce.

0: The boss himself, Bruce Springsteen, on your classic hit station Belfast 89 with that very haunting, intimate song from 1994. That is, of course, Streets of Philadelphia. Bruce Springsteen wrote that song in just 2 days after being asked by the director of the movie Streets of Philadelphia, Jonathan Demme, to contribute to the film's soundtrack. And it is a really a gorgeous song. I played that as the Bruce Springsteen song for Michael listening in from Liverpool. I want to say big hello to Ed and Kat, who've been in touch, to Saharto in Java, to Michael Ogue, who's been in touch, to Bernadette, to Tony O, who's been in touch from Ballymurphy. Lovely to hear from you all. Wee P made me giggle. He said, a great kickstart to the show, Susan. Thank you, Wee P. He says, the last night I was on with you, I forgot to say I was cold, so back to my caveman days, I lit the fire. What a combo, Queen Susan, my fire, and me. Oh, thank you, Wee P. Funny, every time I think of you, I associate you with an open fire. Just one more track before we go to the 8 o'clock news. I'm going to play you Erasure's A Little Respect. Talk to you after the news.
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1: From the Sky News Centre at 8. The King and Queen say they're heartbroken by the devastating flash floods in Nepal and Tibet. Around 400 people are known to have died, while 1,400 are still missing, including 33 British nationals. The UK government's pledged £5 million in assistance. Donald Trump says American aid is also on the way.
2: We've spoken to the leadership and we let them know anything they want we'll have. And there were 50, maybe 60 Americans over there. We haven't gotten the full list yet, but hopefully they're okay. Somebody will be lost, unfortunately.
1: UEFA is preparing to bring criminal proceedings against FIFA president Gianni Infantino over his failed World Cup sell-off bid. European football's governing body says his actions amount to reputational damage. An inquest has found the two police officers and five young men killed in the A66 crash near Middlesbrough at the weekend died from head and neck injuries. More officers are being sent to the area after a series of incidents. Russia's accused the UK of playing with fire after it agreed to share a blueprint with Kyiv for producing Storm Shadow missiles. Moscow has warned of catastrophic consequences, including the potential for strikes on British military facilities in Ukraine and beyond. A British man has become the first person in the world to have a brain tumour removed using live AI-assisted surgery. Rhys Hibbert says the operation saved his eyesight and he's now returned to work. Daniel Kahn was one of the surgeons who worked on the procedure in London.
3: How it works is it watches surgery and sees exactly what the surgeons see, and it highlights on a separate screen their life-sustaining and sight-sustaining structures that obviously we have to know about at all points and we have to avoid to remove the tumour safely.
1: Rangers are out of Europe after losing their Conference League playoff on penalties to Jablonec in Czechia. Motherwell are eliminated too after they went down 4-1, 7-2 on aggregate to Freiburg of Germany. That's the latest. I'm Faye Rowland.

Marvelous track there by the British singer-songwriter Chris Rear. The song is God's Great Banana Skin, and that song kicks off the second hour of this Thursday evening show here on Belfast 89 with myself, Susan Gillen. I'm playing banana-related songs because today is National Banana Lovers Day, and that fantastic track, which is all about sudden humbling misfortune or a twist of fate that trips up human pride and ego when someone feels too secure or laughs at the missteps of others, was actually suggested by our very own Charlie in Craiga. He said that Ray song is all about a sudden humbling, and it sort of warns people that you should really be humble, because fate can be unpredictable, so stay humble and have beware of karma, and be empathetic. Great track that from Chris Rea. Thank you for suggesting it, Charlie. And yes, like I said, that song kicks off the second hour of the show here on Belfast 89 this evening. I will be here with you until 10 o'clock. If you would like me to play a song for you, it doesn't have to be banana related. You can contact me via text or WhatsApp on 07486893247. You can give me a quick call to the studio landline 02890238989. 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As I always say, I don't care how you get in touch, as long as you do get in touch. The next song that I'm going to play is by Pilot. It's called Magic, and I'm playing this especially for Adam, who requested it. Adam's listening in from Ballycastle. Always lovely to hear from you, Adam. Enjoy this track.

All the classics, all the time. You're listening to Belfast 89, the Thursday evening show with myself, Susan. You just heard the Scottish rock band Pilot there with a track released in 1974 called Magic. David Payton's wife inspired that song, Magic, by mentioning to him that she'd never seen the daybreak. So this phrase, combined with a chorus that he'd already written, sparked the song's creation. I played that song especially for Adam, listening in from Ballycastle. The next song is by Eva Cassidy. It's also a request. I'm playing this especially for Tony O from Ballymurphy, who rang in on the studio landline, and he said, because he's been ringing me nearly every show, he says, I think we're becoming friends. Well, I would like to think so, Tony. Yes, because I always do play whatever you ask me for. And this is a gorgeous track. It's called Kathy's Song.

The beautiful voice of the late, great Eva Cassidy there on your classic hit station, Belfast 89. That is Kathy Song. Coming up next, a beautiful track by Nat King Cole called Stardust.

What did I tell you? Beautiful song there by Nat King Cole called Stardust. And next up, I'm going to play a Beatles track. I'm going to play this especially for Bernadette, who's listening in. She says, hello, Susan. Hello to you, Bernadette. She says, looking forward to tonight's show. Ah, thank you. Glad to have your company, Bernadette, as always. And she says, hope all's good with you. Yes, it is indeed. Thank you, Bernadette. Same with you too. She says, if possible, would you play the Ballad of John and Yoko, please? Best wishes. Here it is for you, Bernadette.

0: The Beatles, The Ballad of John and Yoko there. Well, Lawrence had asked a while ago, he says, I wonder who put the ram in the ram-a-lama ding dong and who put the bump in the bumpity bump de bump. And I asked anybody who was listening if they knew the answer to that. And Michael Ogue has been in touch from North Belfast. He says, hi, Susan. Hi there, Michael Ogue. Good to hear from you. He says, tell him it was the same person who put the hole in the gravy rings, Cheyenne, Michael Ogue. And then he has also sent me a few photographs of his man cave where he does all the working on the little toy cars, all the kind of reconditioning and painting of model cars. He says, hi Susan, the man cave is almost finished. I'm behind on the project, but I've got a good excuse. I bought a cool roll top desk to restore also, and it looks absolutely stunning, actually, I have to say. I like that, Michael. Yes, and he says, I've almost finished it. Oh yes, so you got this old roll top desk, and you then mustn't have been in a good state, and then you've reconditioned it. Well, it looks stunning, I have to say, Michael. I love that. Well done. And Michael says, keep them fine tunes coming. He says, I loved Old Blue Eyes. Oh, that was that song. Fly Me to the Moon. It is a beautiful track. And yes, well done. I'm very impressed with you, your work on that desk there, Michael. So let me see. Lovely to hear from you as always. Suharto has been in touch from Java, and he says, hello, Susan Gillan. Hello to you, Suharto. He says, nice to hear your happy tone on your show. Thank you. And always lovely to hear from you, Suharto. He says, anyway, how is Belfast today? By the way, what is Banana Day anyway? Is it a kind of code or metaphor? No, nothing as subtle as that. Suharto, it's just today is National Banana Lovers Day. I'm sure there's lovely bananas actually grow in Java in Indonesia. I was just thinking of all the bananas that grow in the place I come from, Kerala, in South India. Yes, there's hundreds and hundreds of varieties there, not like the kind of plain, I think, is it Cavendish bananas that you get here? But anyway, Suharto says, okay then, would you please play Wonderful Tonight from Eric Clapton, please? I will do. I will line that up for you very soon. Suharto, lovely to hear from you. But taking us now to the weather at 8:30. Weather is very important to me, as Mervyn always points out, that I will give you a very in-depth weather forecast. Anyway, taking us to that weather at 8:30, we're going to hear a bit of Conway Twitty. The song is Heartaches by The Number.
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The time now is exactly 8:30, and so time for your Belfast 89 weather update tonight. Tonight we'll continue to see mainly cloudy skies with a chance of some patchy rain feeding in from the east. Towards dawn it will become largely dry as cloud breaks up to reveal some clear breaks. Minimum temperature tonight 15 degrees. Tomorrow Friday, tomorrow is expected to be a settled day with a mix of sunny spells and variable amounts of cloud. A largely dry day with gentle winds and just a small chance of a shower in the afternoon. Maximum temperature tomorrow 22 degrees. The outlook for Saturday to Monday, rain or showers at times, perhaps heavy and thundery, occasionally drier and brighter spells, light or moderate winds, likely freshening on Monday.

The English pop band who formed in Sheffield, that is the Thompson Twins, on your classic hit station Belfast 89, with a song that became their signature global song, actually, released in 1984, that is Hold Me Now. I want to say hello to Chris, listening in from Canton in Ohio. He says, hello, beautiful Queen of the Mermaids season. Hello to you, Chris, in Canton. He says, working away at the hospital tonight. Oh, don't work too hard, Chris. And but I know your holidays are coming up soon, aren't they? And you're going to be visiting Ireland. So, yes, work hard and you will enjoy your holidays very soon. And Chris says, sorry, I am late. Oh, I didn't even realise you're late, but you're forgiven. It's all right. But don't become like Michael L.A. and make it a bad habit, Chris. And then Chris says, any chance of Kerry? Well, you know I love this song. Kerry by Joni Mitchell, which mentions, of course, the Mermaid Cafe. So here goes. Enjoy.

Very upbeat, carefree song that by Joni Mitchell called Carey, which was from her classic 1971 album called Blue. And yeah, Joni Mitchell wrote that song while living in a hippie cave community in Metallic Crete back in the late 1960s, where she met a cook and a resident named Carey Raddatz at the local Mermaid Cafe after a stove exploded there. And yeah, that is a song about her experiences living that sort of hippie lifestyle. I want to, I've got a few messages in. Lawrence has sent a funny sort of loads and loads of laughing emojis, and he's laughing at Michael Ogue's response to who put the ram in the ram-a-lam ding dong, who put the bump in the bumpity bump de bump. And he says, so it's the same guy, he says, who put the hole in the polo. And Lawrence also says, I was going to suggest 30,000 pounds of bananas by Harry Chapin, but it lasts about 10 minutes and most likely not on the system. Yes, I don't think it is, he says, and I like to leave them ones for Chesapeake John. Yes, the songs that we don't have, they must be left for Chesapeake John to request. And he says, so maybe a Bananarama tune. Okay, I'll play Bananarama for you. And let me see, Michael LA has been in touch. Oh, he must have heard me talking about him. He says, me, bad habits, me. And he says, okay, I'm later than ever, but don't be telling anyone. Good for you. Let me see. Donna and Elsa have been in touch. They say, evening, Susan. Evening to you, Donna, Elsa, and also Aileen. And they say, Donna and Elsa and Aileen, loving the classics and the show. Thank you so much. Jerry's been in touch with a few suggestions for banana-related songs for Banana Lovers Day, which is today. He says, bonsoir, Susan. Bonsoir, Jerry. He says, just in from the Loch Ness Rally. Oh, have fun. And I have a couple of banana songs, the Boomtown Rats with Banana Republic. I know you're not going to believe this, but I actually have that already lined up for the start of the third hour. And I was actually thinking, because Lawrence likes the Boomtown Rats, I thought he would get that as a nice surprise. And also the Dickies with Banana Splits, and I also have that. I know you're not going to believe it. And then he sent me a little emoji, which he often sends me actually, of a banana wearing sunglasses and saying cool bananas. Thanks for that, producer Jerry. Tell me what was going on at the rally. Was it fun? And Ed and Kat have been in touch. They say, hi, Susan. Hi to you, Ed and Kat. They say, any chance of what made Milwaukee famous has made a loser out of me? Rod Stewart, please. Ed and Kat, enjoying the show. Thank you. Lovely to have your company. And they also say, my old ma loved Heartaches by the Number, but it was Guy Mitchell or The Bachelors. Ed, enjoying the memories. Oh, that's brilliant. I'll maybe try and get a Bachelors track up for you as well during the course of the show. But the next track that I'm going to play now is by Eric Clapton. It's called Wonderful Tonight. And I'm playing this especially for Suharto listening in all the way from there, from Java in Indonesia. It must be, what is it, early hours of the morning there? Well, this is for you, Suharto. Have a great day.

Eric Clapton there on your classic hit station Belfast 89 with a song that was released back in 1977 from his album called A Slow Hand. That is A Wonderful Tonight. Of course, the story goes that he wrote that song in 1976 while waiting for his then girlfriend Patty Boyd to get ready for a party. The song is of course Wonderful Tonight, and there's harmony vocals on that track that was sung by Marcy Levy and Yvonne Elliman. Michael L.A. will be glad to hear that. He's a big Yvonne Elliman fan. And of course, I played that for Suharto listening in from Java. I got a wee message in from Jerry. I'd been asking him about this rally that he'd been in at Loch, or taking part in Loch, at Loch Ney. And he says, LOL, it was a Save Loch Ney rally protesting the pollution of the lock. I wouldn't describe it as fun, to be honest. Glad I went there. Oh, well done you, Jerry. I didn't know about the rally, but no, that's good. That was probably all about the blue-green algae and stuff, was it? Yeah, I should be out doing that, seeing I'm a wild swimmer. I should be protesting as well, but I'm glad you're so civic-minded and also environmental activist, and you played your part there. Well done you, Jerry. And yes, the next song that I've got lined up is by Rod Stewart, and it's What Made Milwaukee Famous, and I'm playing this for Ed and Kat.

0: all the classics all the time. You're listening to Belfast 89. You just heard Rod Stewart there with What Made Milwaukee Famous. I want to say hello to Big Mick, who's been in touch. Great to hear from you, Big Mick. And yes, Big Mick seems to also be highlighting something that David of Woodvale had told me at the start of the show, how there seemed to be like something like maybe even a 9-minute lag, I think it was, David said earlier on, between the DAB Plus signal and RFM. In fact, David had said that he had switched to his wee Robert's radio and was going to sit out the backyard and listen to us there without the lag. So yes, I think Mick, you are referring to that. Yeah, maybe if you listen to us on the radio as opposed to on DAB Plus, I'm not sure, maybe it would be better. But thank you for your message, and I'll see if you have asked me for any requests. I'll play it for you in the final hour of the show. Anyway, I've got just time enough for two more tracks before we go to the 9 o'clock news. What you're going to hear is Peter and Gordon's True Love Ways, and then I'm going to close the hour with Chris Andrews' Yesterday Man, which I'm playing especially for Loretta. Enjoy.
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1: From the Sky News Centre at 9. Rescue teams assessing the damage from flash floods in Nepal say the scale of the disaster is beyond imagination. Nearly 400 people have died and more than 1,400 are unaccounted for, including 33 British nationals. It's after a glacier collapse sent a torrent of muddy water through buildings and villages. Prime Minister Andy Burnham says the UK has promised £5 million in aid.
2: These are such distressing scenes coming out of Nepal, and we feel for the people there and everything that they're going through at this moment in time. Such devastation of communities and already, sadly it seems, such huge loss of life.
1: The leader of Redcar and Cleveland Council says more than 200 extra officers have been drafted in to help police keep innocent residents safe following a string of recent incidents near Middlesbrough. Investigations are continuing after two people died in a house fire yesterday, while seven others died in a head-on crash nearby on Saturday. The data of nearly 9 million people has been accessed in a cyber attack. The company which operates Manchester, Stansted and East Midlands airports says it's working with the relevant authorities. Some of the UK's leading doctors are warning men could be taking testosterone replacement therapy when they don't need it. They fear social media and marketing are convincing some that normal testosterone levels are too low. Chana Jaisana is a specialist in reproductive hormones.
3: All medications have risks. And if you give testosterone to every single man, what you will do is cause immense harm. So it causes thickening of muscles, including the heart. It causes high blood pressure. It makes your cholesterol worse.
1: Rangers crashed out of Europe after losing their Conference League playoff on penalties to Jablonec in Czechia. Motherwell were eliminated by German side Freiburg, 7-2 on aggregate. Hibs are facing an exit, one down to Ghent at home. And US President Donald Trump signed an order renaming Lake Ontario Lake America. He says the change on the US side of the border will take effect immediately. That's the latest. I'm...

two banana-related songs to kick off the third and final hour of this Thursday evening show here in Belfast 89 with myself, Susan Gillan. The first song you heard was from the Boomtown Rats. It was called Banana Republic, a sort of a scathing protest song from 1980. And then that was followed by the Dickies, Banana Splits. Yes, like I said, today was Banana Lovers Day, so I've been kicking off each hour of the show with banana-related songs. I think I've done quite well, because coming into the studio, I wasn't really sure whether we would have many banana songs, but we do, so that was great. If you would like me to play a request or a dedication for you, please get them into me ASA, seeing this is the final hour of the show. I am here until 10 o'clock, but I would like your any requests in by about 9:30 at the latest if possible. 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I'm going to play The Bachelors next. It was actually Ed and Kat reminded me by speaking about The Bachelors in one of their previous messages, so I'm going to play this lovely song by them. It's called I Believe.

All the classics, all the time. You're listening to Belfast 89 and you just heard The Bachelors there, I believe. And speaking of The Bachelors, I've just got a message in from Carol. She says, hi Susan, hi to you Carol. She says, that was a lovely version of True Love Ways by Peter and Gordon. Yes, that was played at the end of the last hour. And she says, I thought at first it was The Bachelors. So you too mentioned The Bachelors. And I know you like this song, I believe. So hope you enjoyed it. And she says, she also adored the Nat King Cool song earlier. She says, what a voice. Delighted to have your company, Carol, and to know that you're loving the tunes. The next song that I'm going to play, I'm going to play it especially for Dee in North Belfast. She rang me. We had a wee chat on the phone earlier and she didn't ask me for a request. She just told me to play anything that I wanted for her. So here for you, Dee, is Sam Cooke's You Send Me.

Sam Cooke there on your classic hit station Belfast 89 with You Send Me. I'm giggling away here at a message that's come in from Dan. He says, a 9 minute lag, Susan. This is in reference to a lag in transmission of Belfast 89. If you're listening on DAB Plus or if you're listening on FM on the radio. And he says, there is a 40 year lag in my house. He says, I'm still living in the 80s. Yeah, so like a 9 minute lag is nothing to you then, Dan. You don't even notice it. Whereas Big Mick was saying that if he was going by the timings that was coming through, he says, now what if I was meeting someone with those times? Yes, good point, Big Mick. Good point, well made. David of Woodvale has been in touch. He says it started to rain. Oh, I didn't even know. I was enjoying myself so much, David, I didn't realise. I didn't look out the window and realise that it started to rain. Boo. He says, so I'm back indoors, so you're coming at me in stereo now. Oh, that's good, because I have lined up a Patti Smith track that you had kind of asked for. I'd also got a message in from Doris asking me to delay playing it for a while. So, but don't worry, it is coming, so you can listen in stereo then. Lee Quigley, let me see, has been in touch. Lovely to hear from you, Lee. And he says, evening, Susan, loving the show as always. Oh, thank you, Lee. He says, you all at Belfast 89 truly lift our spirits. So thank you to all at Belfast 89. Oh, much appreciated. Thank you. And he says, hello to all in Greater Belfast. And he says, and we sadly have lost another legend and Lady Dolly, indeed. He says, what a great legacy she has left, and what a great life of 80 years packed full of music. Rest in peace. Thank you for that, indeed. Totally have to agree, Lee, and great to hear from you. And funny, you're talking about Belfast 89. Loretta was in touch with me on the phone a couple of times this evening, and she was just saying that it's been 2 weeks since she's watched any TV because she is just listening to Belfast 89. She has listened to us, she said, for 11 years now, and really loves Belfast 89. So that's really lovely to hear. Anyway, I'm going to play a bit of Andy Williams next, a great song called Home Loving Man. That's coming up next.

0: Andy Williams there on your classic hit station Belfast 89 with Home, Love and Man, and I have to giggle. I've just heard from Joan Stramillis and he asked me, is that for me? Yes, Joe, where have you been? Since Joe had his home improvements done in Stramillis, he loves his home so much he hasn't been in touch with me much. So yes, I will play that. That is for you, Joe. Great to hear from you. I've heard from Jerry. He says, would you have Looking Glass with Brandy, You're a Fine Girl, or Frank Sinatra with You Make Me Feel So Young, or Odyssey, Wishing on a Star, handy for a wee spin? Well, there's a good sort of range of music there, Jerry, and I have indeed got Brandy at the Looking Glass, so I'm good. That's coming up next. And after that, I'm going to actually play a lovely song by Sinead O'Connor called He Moved Through the Fair. I only knew the song She Moved Through the Fair, but I like this version a lot. I heard it on Terry White's Friday Night Show and thought, oh, I have to see if that's on the system to play. I do love it. So, yes, those two tracks will take us to the very important weather at 9:30. Let me see. I got a wee message in from Doris earlier and she wanted me to delay playing the I'm trying to find it actually trying to delay playing the Patti Smith song that David had wanted to hear because she said she was going to be busy, but if I could play it after 9:30, that would be great. So that I'm going to do that. So taking us to the weather at 9:30, we're going to hear the Looking Glass, Brandy, and then Sinead O'Connor, He Moved Through the Fair.
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It's now 9:30 and so time for your Belfast 89 weather update, the last weather update of the night. It will be cloudy with outbreaks of occasional heavy rain, mainly over eastern counties tonight, with the west generally drier. The rain will largely fade out by the morning and a minimum temperature tonight of 15 degrees. Tomorrow Friday, a quite cloudy start, but bright or sunny spells developing through the day, mostly dry, but the chance of a few showers developing, becoming quite breezy around the Antrim coast, and a maximum temperature tomorrow of 22 degrees.

All the classics, all the time. You're listening to Belfast 89. That was China Crisis, Black Man Rare. I love that track. So does Joe of Stramillus. He's been in touch. He says, I'm always listening. That sounds a bit unnerving, a bit kind of big brothery, but I'll take it, Joe. Just wonderful to hear from you. And he says, what a track. So he enjoyed China Crisis. He says, that's the sort of a song that Wilson the security man would like. Is that right? I didn't realise that Wilson security man likes China Crisis. I hope he's listening and caught it then. I'm going to play the Patti Smith track finally for you, David, in Woodvale. Yes, I had delayed it because Doris had been in touch asking if she had to do something and was not going to be able to listen, so she wanted me to delay it till after about 9:20. So now I'm going to play you Dancing Barefoot. Enjoy.

A powerful and evocative track there by the rocker Patti Smith. It's called Dancing Barefoot. It was released in 1979, and it's a song that explores the intense, consuming nature of love, blending deep human passion with a spiritual connection to the divine. I played that for David of Woodvale, and I hope, Doris, as well, that you enjoyed it. I certainly did as well. Dan's been in touch. He sent me a couple of photographs of the banana splits of vinyl that he has, and he says, aha, Susan, another 45 I still have on vinyl. It's a yellow coloured vinyl. Thank you. That is lovely to see, actually. And Dan also says he has to go now. He says, great show. See you next time. Safe home. Aw, thank you, Dan. I'm actually back in on Sunday at 4 o'clock, so if you could join me then, it'd be great. Rocky Billy Liam has been in touch. He says, it's always great to hear a bit of China Crisis. Black Man Ray is one of my favourites. Oh, that's brilliant, Rockabilly Liam. Delighted to hear from you as well. Michael L.A. says, Terry Milligan needed a large whiskey and an inhaler after his antics at the Mela. What was Terry doing at the Mela? I didn't hear. You'll need to let me know. Also, you wanted to hear a bit of Eva Cassidy. Now, this will teach you for being late. I actually did already play Eva Cassidy, Kathy's song, earlier on, Michael, but if you tune in on a Sunday when I'm covering for Olga at between 4 and 7, I'll play you her then. What about that? I also, a few more messages have come in. Our Bernadette is thanking me for playing The Ballad of John and Yoko. My pleasure. It's a great track. Cigar Postman's been in touch. Hello. I'm not sure if I've heard from you before, Cigar Postman, but he suggested Deo, the Banana Boat song by Harry Belafonte. Cigar Smoking Postman. I kicked off this evening's show with that song. It is a great track and a croon tune as well. And then he says, or anything by Bananarama would also be fitting. Yes, Lawrence had suggested something by Bananarama as well. So I think I'll close tonight's show with a Bananarama track. Thank you for getting in touch. Jerry enjoyed a Brandy, You're a Fine Girl, Looking Glass. He says, that's one for the interpretive dance on the bus. It sure is a very groovy track indeed, Jerry. Thank you for requesting it. The next song that I'm going to play is by Stevie Wonder. I'm going to play this song especially for my brother-in-law Jim, whose birthday it is today. The song is Overjoyed. Happy birthday, Jim, and many happy returns of the same.

Lovely track there by Stevie Wonder, Overjoyed. I want to say a quick hello to John, who has been in touch by email. He's aboard the Blue Jacket in Baltimore Harbor. He says, good evening, dear Susan. Good evening to you, dear John, and to your Susan as well. And he says, we've been listening. Oh, thank you. I've had guests aboard. Oh, he says they were suitably impressed to hear Chesapeake John mentioned, although I'm not quite sure they believed you were referring to me. He says, but it's no matter. Thanks as always for the great music and the fun listening. Enter another vote for Harry Chapin's £30,000 of bananas. Best regards, John. Okay, I'll take a wee note of that and we'll maybe hopefully get that up on the system in the next 5 years or so. John, but lovely to hear from you. Thanks for getting in touch. I've also heard from Richard, who's got in touch from Montpellier in France. Oh, lovely to hear from you, Richard. Oh, welcome along. And he says, here you come again, please, by Dolly Parton. Thanks, Richard. Now, I've already played a Dolly Parton track earlier on, but I'm going to make an exception. I'm going to play another Dolly Parton track. And in fact, I'm also going to play another Beatles track. But yes, this is a fantastic song. And thanks for getting in touch and for the request. Here you come again.

0: Dolly Parton there, Here You Come Again. Well, we're almost at the end of the show here tonight. I've just got two more tracks before we go to the 10 o'clock news. What I've got lined up is The Beatles, Two of Us on Our Way Home, which was requested earlier by Charlie and Craiga. And I'm going to close the show with Bananarama's Nathan Jones, as suggested by Cigar Smoking Postman, that I play something by Bananarama and also by Lawrence. So there you go. I just want to quickly run you through the schedule tomorrow here. Mike Allen's in at 8 in the morning for the breakfast show. Paul Dean and Andrew McBride are in for the mid-morning show at 10. From 2 to 4, it's Jan Fox. And then between 4 and 7, Neil McLaren's here with Drive Time. From 7 to 10, it's the evening show with Terry White. And then at 10 o'clock, the late show with Pete McVeigh. Overnight Jukebox will play throughout the night until Mike Allen gets in at 8 in the morning for the breakfast show. So there's plenty of great music for you still to enjoy. I just want to quickly say thank you to you for tuning into Belfast 89, for listening, for all your interaction tonight. And always, actually, if you enjoyed the show, please tune in again on Sunday at 4 o'clock when I'm in, sitting in for Olga. So I just want to say good night, take care, stay in your magic.
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1: From the Sky News Centre at 10. Rescuers are searching Himalayan valleys and hillsides after the devastating flash floods that have killed around 400 people. More than 1,400 are missing in Nepal and Tibet, including 33 British nationals. A glacier collapse sent a huge torrent of mud through, Britain sending £5 million in aid. This survivor says he can only look on in horror.
2: Everything has gone. Rice, corn, clothes, the tea shop. Everything was swept away by the flood. The only thing left is me and my clothes.
1: The leader of Redcar and Cleveland Council says more than 200 extra officers have been drafted in to help police keep innocent residents safe following a string of recent incidents near Middlesbrough. Two people died in a house fire yesterday, while seven others were killed in a head-on crash on Saturday. The data of millions of customers has been stolen in a cyber attack at Manchester, Stansted and East Midlands airports. Email addresses and postcodes were all accessed. UEFA is preparing to bring criminal proceedings against FIFA president Gianni Infantino over his failed plans to sell stakes in the World Cup to private investors. European football's governing body says the proposals brought reputational damage. The case will be brought in Switzerland. Barrister Nick DiMarco KC says it's a bold move.
3: UEFA applied to get the disclosure. Then the Swiss prosecutor has to have an investigation and look into all these things. And if the Swiss prosecutor thinks there's a case, it then goes to court. It's as much political as it is legal. And the effect of the disclosure could be the tipping point.
1: And Rangers crashed out of Europe after losing their Conference League playoff on penalties to Jablonec in Czechia. Hibs crashed out, losing 3-2 at home to Ghent after a 91st-minute own goal. Motherwell were eliminated by Freiburg. Brighton got through by beating Tromso 4-0. That's the latest.

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1: From the Sky News Centre at 11, rescue teams assessing the damage from flash floods in Nepal and Tibet say the scale of the disaster is beyond imagination. Nearly 400 people have died and more than 1,400 are unaccounted for, including 33 British nationals. A glacier collapse sent a torrent of muddy water through buildings and villages. Prime Minister Andy Burnham says the UK's promised £5 million in aid.
2: These are such distressing scenes coming out of Nepal, and we feel for the people there and everything that they're going through at this moment in time. Such devastation of communities and already, sadly it seems, such huge loss of life.
1: More than 200 extra officers are being sent from around the country to support Cleveland Police. The force has been dealing with a number of incidents over recent days in a similar area. They include the A66 crash, which killed two officers and five young men. Donald Trump signed an executive order to rename Lake Ontario as Lake America in the US. The move is part of his escalating trade war with Canada. His neighbour doesn't have to accept the change. The president's been explaining his decision.
3: As you know, Canada's been ripping us off for a long time on trade, very sadly. Even the military, you know, we defend Canada for nothing. We don't get anything. They don't pay us to defend Canada, but we defend Canada. We have 11 brand new icebreakers coming in. They'd like to use the icebreakers. They don't pay for anything.
1: The data of nearly 9 million people has been accessed in a cyber attack. The company, which operates Manchester, Stansted and East Midlands airports, says it's working with the relevant authorities. UEFA is preparing to bring criminal proceedings against FIFA president Gianni Infantino over his failed World Cup sell-off bid. European football's governing body says his actions amount to reputational damage. And Rangers are out of Europe after losing their Conference League playoff on penalties to Jablonec in Czechia. Motherwell are eliminated too. That's the latest.

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1: From the Sky News Centre at midnight, around 400 people have been confirmed dead after flash floods in Nepal and neighbouring Tibet. Footage shows walls of mud sweeping through entire communities after a glacier collapsed near the border. 33 UK nationals are among around 1,400 who are missing. This woman's been searching for her son at a hospital.
2: My son was stuck in the floods. He's a truck driver and told me he was driving. We last spoke before it hit. But there's no news of him. We can't find out anything.
1: The UK's providing £5 million to help with the rescue operation. The leader of Redcar and Cleveland Council says more than 200 extra officers have been drafted in to help police keep residents safe. It's following a string of recent incidents near Middlesbrough, including a head-on crash on the A66. A chemistry teacher has been found guilty of having relationships with two pupils at an all-boys school in the late 80s. 65-year-old Sally Anne Bowen indecently assaulted the pair while teaching in North London. UEFA is preparing to bring criminal proceedings against FIFA president Gianni Infantino over his failed plans to sell stakes in the World Cup. European football's governing body says the proposals brought reputational damage. The case will be brought in Switzerland. Barrister Nick DiMarco KC says it's a bold move.
3: UEFA applied to get the disclosure. Then the Swiss prosecutor has to have an investigation and look into all these things. And if the Swiss prosecutor thinks there's a case, it then goes to court. It's as much political as it is legal, and the effect of the disclosure could be the tipping point.
1: Rangers crashed out of Europe after losing their Conference League playoff on penalties to Jablonec in Czechia. Motherwell were eliminated by Freiburg. And Peter Cullen, the voice behind Eeyore in Disney's Winnie the Pooh franchise, has died. He was 85. That's the latest.

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And don't forget to say you heard about Nemo's on Belfast 89 90 60 59 53. Come and get it.

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1: From the Sky News Centre at 1, rescuers in Nepal and Tibet are scrambling to search for survivors after devastating flash floods. The Prime Minister's pledged £5 million in aid. Andy Burnham also says rescue workers from the UK are on standby to help. More than 30 British nationals are missing. Among them are Marla and Bipin Patel from Coventry. Anant is their son.
2: When we've contacted the Foreign Office, the information has been practically non-existent. That's where the concern is now, is that it's now an ongoing period of time where we feel that there is no clear information that has emerged from the authorities.
1: Redcar and Cleveland Council says more than 200 extra officers have been drafted in to help police keep residents safe following a string of recent incidents near Middlesbrough. Two people died in a house fire while seven others were killed in a head-on crash on Saturday. European football's governing bodies preparing to bring criminal proceedings against FIFA president Gianni Infantino. It's over his botched attempt to sell shares in the World Cup. The data of millions of customers has been stolen in a cyber attack at Manchester Stansted and East Midland airports. Email addresses and postcodes were accessed. Campaigners are calling for repeat drink drivers to be fitted with alcohol locks before returning to the road. The device stops a car from starting unless the driver passes a breath test. Simon Williams from the RAC says alcohol locks are necessary.
3: It's stopping someone getting behind the wheel drunk again. And we know from data that there are 27,000 people who've been convicted of drink driving multiple occasions in the last 11 years. So it does seem as if, you know, the ban isn't enough.
1: Ministers say they've looked into lowering alcohol limits, tougher penalties and the use of alcolocks. And Rangers crashed out of Europe after losing their Conference League playoff on penalties to Jablonec in Czechia. Hibs went out losing 3-2 at home to Ghent. Motherwell were eliminated by Freiburg. That's the latest.